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1: Hey there, I'm Ricky Tyler. Thank you so much for spending part of your weekend with me. I really appreciate it. I'm going to get going soon, but we've been talking about back to school. It is that time of year, and I'm asking you to share stories of what your favorite things were when you were a kid going back to school. And I've got to leave you with one more answer before I go, because this is too good. Clancy said the thing that he loved most about going back to school was weekends. Okay, thanks, Clancy. All right, that's it for me. Speaking of weekends, I hope you enjoy what's left of this one, and I also hope to catch you right back here next weekend, too. In the meantime, have a great week.
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9: 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Emergency vehicles may move closure equipment and use the bridge when needed, but must close it behind them. 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

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Never made

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5: 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Emergency vehicles may move closure equipment and use the bridge when needed, but must close it behind them. 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

0: Well, fast ad. Elkford has one of the busiest mayoral contests with Lindsay Armitage, Kyle James, Tathleena Lovin and Mandy McGregor all running. Invermere is the exception. Incumbent Al Miller is the only candidate for mayor and is set to return by acclamation. Radium Hot Springs Mayor Mike Gray faces Chris Leonard, while Amy Cardoza and Haddon Calloway are running for mayor in Sparwood. Several regional district of East Kootenay positions also appear set by acclamation, including Thomas McDonald in Area K, Krista Damstrom in Area B, Samantha Walsh in Area C, and Roberta Schneider in Area G. There are also acclaimed school board candidates, including Sophie Fontaine in Southeast Kootenay's Elkford area seat and Jane Thurgood Siegel in the Rocky Mountain School District's Radium area seat. Further north, Golden has a mayoral showdown between Christy Cooper and Wes Routley, with 10 candidates running for council. General voting day for BC local elections is Saturday, October 17. Fernie City Councillor Harshan Ramadas is ready to run for mayor. Ramadas says he knows what to prioritise and believes he is the right person for the job after representing Fernie residents as councillor for the past 4 years.
1: There are challenges ahead of us, but really what we need to focus on in the next 4 years is to deliver on our infrastructure. And I don't want this next 4 years to be another term of more reports and deferred actions.
0: His campaign is centred around setting a clearer agenda for council, delivering infrastructure, making Fernie more livable and affordable, strengthening relationships with community organisations and making the city more welcoming for businesses and investment. Windermere Beach will undergo some structure removal work starting today. A contractor will begin decommissioning and removing three structures adjacent to Windermere Beach on September 14. All work areas will be clearly marked, but the public should be aware and use caution around the work area. The work should take 2 to 3 days to complete. Meanwhile, Cranbrook is moving ahead with sewer repairs near the new Dr. F.W. Green Memorial Home, while the area is already under construction. An aging manhole and 24 metres of sanitary sewer pipe were discovered during off-site infrastructure works. Curtis Penson, Manager of Engineering and Field Services, says doing the work now could save a significant amount of money by avoiding future road reconstruction.
2: I don't have the exact number in front of me, but with the road dug up and then the road gravels, we're saving all of the cost of rebuilding that section of road. Tens of thousands, if not over $100,000 worth of savings by doing it now.
0: The project is expected to cost between $97,000 and $129,000, funded through the city's sewer reserve. Cranbrook drivers can expect delays on Victoria Avenue today. Construction is moving forward on a new 5-storey seniors apartment building. Crews will connect water, sewer and stormwater services for the 49-unit development, reducing the road to 2 lanes between 8th Street North and Kootenay Streets for 3 weeks, followed by 2 overnight closures for paving. The restrictions will be in place around the clock and drivers are encouraged to use another route when possible. And Creston is set to update its emergency preparedness priorities for the next 4 years. The town has laid out a new emergency management plan that outlines what needs to be updated. CAO Mike Moore says it includes an update to the town's evacuation route plan, and a recent hazard risk and vulnerability assessment is already helping shape that work.
3: Evacuation route plan is supposed to be done every 5 years. We are actually at the 5-year mark. And again, through that HRVA, it's given us more information to build upon that evacuation plan. So I suspect that it'll look quite different the next go around.
0: The evacuation route update is one of several projects on the town's list.
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6: In sports, the BCHL, the season begins for new head coach Roshan Jaswal and the Cranbrook Bucks this weekend, with games on the road against the West Kelowna Warriors and the Salmon Arms Silverbacks Friday and Saturday night, respectively. The home opener for the Bucks is Friday, September 25th, against the Okotok Oilers. Game time is 7 p.m. at Western Financial Place. In preseason play this weekend of the BCHC, the Kimberley Dynamiters defeated the Nelson Leafs 5-0 Saturday night to wrap up preseason play. The Nitros open up the regular season Friday night on the road against the Nelson Leafs. The Fernie Ghost Riders defeated the Columbia Valley Rockies 7-2 Saturday night and open up their regular season on the road Friday night against the Grand Forks Border Bruins. And the Columbia Valley Rockies open up their 2026-2027 regular season on the road Friday against the Kamloops Storm. The Toronto Blue Jays' Vladimir Guerrero Jr. hit

0: his first home run at Rogers Center this season as the Blue Jays thumped the Baltimore Orioles 8-1 yesterday. They remain one game back of Cleveland for the final AL wildcard spot. In NFL late-game action yesterday, the New York Giants opened up their season by beating the Dallas Cowboys 28-20. Elsewhere in the NFL Sunday, the Philadelphia Eagles beat the Washington Commanders 24-22. The Minnesota Vikings upset the Green Bay Packers 39-22. And the Detroit Lions defeated the New Orleans Saints 31-30 in overtime.
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0: On the roads, Highway 93, 95 in Radium Hot Springs, road construction with lane closures in both directions. Expect delays with traffic control on site. Also, 44 kilometers north of Radium on Highway 93, bridge construction going on. Expect minor delays there. And reminder that the speed is down to 50 kilometers an hour. If you see something on the roads, you can let us know on the Adaptability Roofing and Exteriors text line at 250-464-4107. The forecast calling for rain ending this morning and a mix of sun and cloud this afternoon with a high of 17 degrees. Overnight tonight, cloudy with a chance of showers and a low down to 8. On the way tomorrow, 10 to 15 millimeters of rain and a high of 12. Wednesday, sunny and a high of 19 degrees.
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0: 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Yeah,
1: that was my sarcastic question for you because I don't want to give up summer yet. How has the summer been?

107.5 Today FM and online, myescootynow.com, Chapel Roan, Pink Pony Club. Oh, look who it is. It's Steve Russell in to wake you up. I was thinking about the last time I did a morning show. It has been about 2 years and 3 months, somewhere in that neighborhood. Oh, my goodness, was it fun getting up this morning. Actually, it wasn't too bad because I've been awake since about 3:23 this morning. I was nervous. I was like, I don't want to sleep in. Yeah, I woke up at 3:23, but here I am on the 14th day of September. What a weekend we had. Lots going on. Kootenai Rockies Grand Fondo. We'll talk about that with Sven Slusharai. Details on the way coming up in a few minutes' time. Weather, well, a little bit rainy this morning, but clearing up by this afternoon with a mix of sun and cloud in the forecast. Not that warm with temperatures only up to 12 degrees. Here's Bonnie Raitt, something to talk about. 107.5 Today FM. 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

0: 107.5 Today FM. There's Tame Impala and Dracula, number one again this week. And I guess the biggest mover on the charts, Olivia Rodrigo's Drop Dead, moving from number six and climbing finally into the top five. Number four spot this week. And then Zara Larsson from Sweden. She has climbed very close to the top five. She is sitting in number six with Midnight Sun. Taylor Swift dropping a little bit, which is kind of surprising. I knew it. I knew you. I think made it up to number two, number three, but now starting to drop a little bit, but certainly not taking the shine off that song. That is for sure. Good morning. You've got Steve Russell in the air chair. I'm going to be here for the next few weeks, I think 3 weeks officially. So we'll have fun together, you and I, today, the 14th day of September. And of course, a big event on Saturday, the annual Grand Fondo and Kootenai Rockies Grand Fondo. We had Jason Cavan in conversation with Sven Slusharai, and Sven and Jason talk about the event on Saturday.
1: Oh, it's looking good. Weather's absolutely fantastic today, and we're looking at 400, 450 riders today.
2: Good stuff. So you're co-chair representing JCI. How long has JCI been partnering with Sunrise Rotary on this?
1: This is the very first year. This event, it seems to be growing every year, and we were approached by the Sunrise Rotary Club, and they needed a little bit of help, and we were very eager to help.
2: I guess looking at your role with Visit Cranbrook, it just kind of makes sense to have a tourism organization involved with something that does bring so many people into the area.
1: Yeah, I mean, from a work perspective with Visit Cranbrook, we definitely support the event. It's a fantastic event that's not during the busy season in the summer, and it's shoulder season, so that's always really, really great to see when so many people come out, and like roughly 70% of the people here are from Alberta.
0: All right, there you go. Boy, what an event. Kootenai Rockies Grand Fondo, 11th annual, and that wrapped up on Saturday. On the way, we'll take a look at the forecast. We've got Fastball coming up next.
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0: Rain, go away, come again another day. Well, we might have rain today. We might have more of it tomorrow, as a matter of fact. Highs today topping out at 17. Now, the good news is, should taper off by this afternoon. We should see a little bit of sunshine making its presence felt here on a Monday. Always nice to feel that. 17 for a high overnight tonight, low down to 8. On the way tomorrow, showers in the mix. A significant amount of rainfall, 10 to 15 millimeters. Highs of 12. Wednesday, better, sunny and a high of 19 degrees. Currently this morning, we've got a little bit of light rain falling throughout the East Kootenai. We're currently sitting at 8 degrees.
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1: I'm Kate Brown. Voters across the East Kootenay will have plenty of choices when they head to the polls next month, although some candidates already appear to have their seats secured. In Cranbrook, Tom Shipka and Lynette Ray are battling for mayor, while 11 candidates are seeking six council seats. Fernie also has a two-way mayoral race between Kyle Hamilton and Harshan Ramidas, while Kimberley voters will choose between Powder Matt Mostella and Sandra Roberts. Canal Flats Mayor Mark Doherty is seeking another term against Maddie Taylor, while Creston's mayoral race features current councillor Denise Dumas and Neil Farstad. Elkford has one of the busiest mayoral contests, with Lindsay Armitage, Kyle James, Tathlina Lovin and Mandy McGregor all running. Invermere is the exception. Incumbent Al Miller is the only candidate for mayor and is set to return by acclamation. Radium Hot Springs Mayor Mike Gray faces Chris Leonard, while Amy Cardoza and Haddon Calloway are running for mayor in Sparwood. Several regional district of East Kootenay positions also appear set by acclamation, including Thomas McDonald in Area K, Krista Damstrom in Area B, Samantha Walsh in Area C, and Roberta Schneider in Area G. There are also acclaimed school board candidates, including Sophie Fontaine in Southeast Kootenay's Elkford area seat and Jane Thurgood Siegel in the Rocky Mountain School District's Radium area seat. Further north, Golden has a mayoral showdown between Christy Cooper and Wes Routley, with 10 candidates running for council. General voting day for BC local elections is Saturday, October 17. After serving the community as a Fernie City Councillor over the past 4 years, Harshan Ramidas is ready to move up the ranks. Ramidas is taking a run at the mayoral seat and feeling great. He says as mayor, his first course of action would be to narrow council's focus.
2: Problem here is when everything is a priority, nothing is, right? So as mayor, I'll set the agenda, hold the focus, and make sure that all these talented councillors will be coming to the table. I want to ensure that their energy gets focused on the right things and support them.
1: Ramidas will officially launch his campaign this Saturday. Victoria Avenue between 8th Street North and Kootenay Street will be reduced to two lanes starting today. The round-the-clock restrictions will last 3 weeks while crews connect utilities for a new seniors apartment building. A section of Victoria Avenue will fully close for 2 nights near the end of construction. The overnight closure dates have not been confirmed, but the city says it will provide advance notice. Drivers should slow down, follow traffic control directions, and use another route when possible. Meanwhile, Cranbrook Council has approved up to $128,000 to replace a leaking sewer line near 3rd Street South and 17th Avenue South. Curtis Penson, manager of engineering and field services, says the aging manhole and 24 metres of sanitary sewer pipe were discovered during off-site infrastructure work on the new Dr. F.W. Green Memorial Home.
3: During that work, we exposed an existing sanitary sewer. It's in really poor condition that we didn't anticipate from when we looked at it, showing its life more than we figured. And because the road is dug up, essentially, it's the lowest cost to replace it.
1: The repairs will be completed before a new road is built over the sewer, saving a significant amount of money in the process. Windermere Beach will undergo some structure removal work starting today. A contractor will begin decommissioning and removing 3 structures adjacent to Windermere Beach. All work areas will be clearly marked, but the public should be aware and use caution around the work area. The work should take 2 to 3 days to complete. And Creston is looking up how it can keep essential services running during an emergency. A new 4-year work plan identified critical infrastructure as one of the town's top emergency management priorities. That means it will need to consider how services and infrastructure could be affected during a major event. CAO Mike Moore gives an example.
4: One example is that we need to have roads open in the event of a disaster. They'll support your evacuation plan. Public Works can do that, for example, but they also need fuel. So fuel stations or the ability to have fuel is a part of your critical infrastructure planning.
1: The plan also covers a range of emergency management, climate and fire smart projects through to 2030.
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5: 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The home opener for the Bucks is Friday, September 25th, against the Okotok Oilers. Game time is 7 p.m. at Western Financial Place. In preseason play this weekend at the BCHC, the Kimberley Dynamiters Rangers defeated the Nelson Leafs 5-0 Saturday night to wrap up preseason play. The Nitros open up the regular season Friday night on the road against the Nelson Leafs. The Fernie Ghost Riders defeated the Columbia Valley Rockies 7-2 Saturday night and open up their regular season on the road Friday night against the Grand Forks Border Bruins. And the Columbia Valley Rockies open up their 2026-2027 regular season on the road Friday against the Kamloops Storm. The Toronto Blue Jays' Vladimir Guerrero Jr. hit his first home run at Rogers Centre this season as the Blue Jays thumped the Baltimore Orioles 8-1 yesterday. They remain one game back of Cleveland for the final AL wildcard spot. In NFL late-game action yesterday, the New York Giants opened up their season by beating the Dallas Cowboys 28-20. Elsewhere in the NFL Sunday, the Philadelphia Eagles beat the Washington Commanders 24-22. The Minnesota Vikings upset the Green Bay Packers 39-22. And the Detroit Lions defeated the New Orleans Saints 31-30 in overtime.
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5: On the roads, Highway 93-95 in Radium Hot Springs, road construction with lane closures in both directions. Expect delays with traffic control on site. Also, 44 kilometers north of Radium on Highway 93, bridge construction going on. Expect minor delays there. And reminder that the speed is down to 50 kilometers an hour. If you see something on the roads, you can let us know on the Adapt-A-Build Roofing and Exteriors text line at 250-464-4107. The forecast calling for rain ending this morning and a mix of sun and cloud this afternoon with a high of 17 degrees. Overnight tonight, cloudy with a chance of showers and a low down to 8. On the way tomorrow, 10 to 15 millimeters of rain and a high of 12. Wednesday, sunny and a high of 19 degrees.
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0: 107.5 Today FM and online, myeskootenynow.com. Thanks to everybody that's up with me here this morning. I certainly could use the support, that's for sure. Like I was saying earlier in the program, I think 2 years and 3 months, my last morning show that I've done. So doing my part to stay awake here and keep you awake as well. We got lots going on in the program, including the secret sound, of course. That comes your way next hour in about 45, 50 minutes from right now. As a matter of fact, we've got $467 on the line. The Secret Sound, presentation of Great Canadian Liquor Warehouse. Coming up at 8:40 this morning, special guest in studio. We've got Carol Conroy to talk about an event coming up this Saturday. It's called Movement in the Mountains, and that is happening September 19th, 9 to 1 p.m. at Cranbrook Alliance Church. And they're going to have a special guest speaker, Deirdre Franks, on hand for that as well. And more details about that event at cranbrookalliancechurch.ca. We'll take a look at the forecast. We'll do that coming up next.
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0: 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Boy, love that tune. Lindsey Buckingham there, plucking away on the guitar. Never going back again. You've got Steve keeping you company here first thing on a Monday morning on this 14th day of September, if you're celebrating a birthday. Doing so in fine company, Ryan Sutter, 52. And you might say, who? Well, he's the firefighter who won on The Bachelorette. One Trista Raines Hart, defying bachelor and bachelorette odds. They're going to be celebrating their 23rd anniversary in December. I don't know what's more shocking, that their marriage has lasted 23 years or that show has been on 23 years. I can't hardly believe that. Also celebrating a birthday today, Kimberly Williams Paisley, who, of course, is married to country star Brad Paisley. She is 55, plays Peggy Kenter on Nashville, Diana on According to Jim, and also with Steve Martin's daughter on Father of the Bride, celebrating a birthday today. Mary Crosby, 67. Played Kristen Shepherd on Dallas. She was the one that shot JR, by the way, if your memory goes back as far as mine. And also celebrating a birthday today, Star Trek legend Walter Koenig, Chekhov. Yeah, he is celebrating a 90th birthday today. Well, let's hear it for Walter Koenig. Chekhov from Star Trek is 90 today.
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0: All right, we're going to see the rain starting to taper off here this morning. Eventually, we're going to get to a mix of sun and cloud, maybe a bit of fog out there. You can text in on the Adapt-A-Build Roofing and Exteriors text line if you're experiencing some fog here this morning. Love to hear from you, 250-464-4107. Gusty winds this afternoon, a high of 17 tonight, low down to 8. Showers could be in the mix tomorrow, up to 10 to 15 millimeters. Worth highs 12. Sunny again on Wednesday and a high of 19. Light rain this morning. We're sitting at 8 degrees.
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1: I'm Kate Brown. Voters across the East Kootenay will have plenty of choices when they head to the polls next month, although some candidates already appear to have their seats secured. In Cranbrook, Tom Shipka and Lynette Ray are battling for mayor, while 11

0: Leonard, while Amy Cardoza and Haddon Callaway are running for mayor in Sparwood. Several regional district of East Kootenay positions also appear set by acclamation, including Thomas McDonald in Area K, Krista Damstrom in Area B, Samantha Walsh in Area C, and Roberta Schneider in Area G. There are also acclaimed school board candidates, including Sophie Fontaine in Southeast Kootenay's Elkford area seat and Jane Thurgood Siegel in the Rocky Mountain School District's Radium area seat. Further north, Golden has a mayoral showdown between Christy Cooper and Wes Routley, with 10 candidates running for council. General voting day for BC local elections is Saturday, October 17. Fernie City Councillor Harshan Ramadas is ready to run for mayor. Ramadas says he knows what to prioritise and believes he is the right person for the job after representing Fernie residents as councillor for the past 4 years.
1: There are challenges ahead of us, but really what we need to focus on in the next 4 years is to deliver on our infrastructure. And I don't want this next 4 years to be another term of more reports and deferred actions.
0: His campaign is centred around setting a clearer agenda for council, delivering infrastructure, making Fernie more livable and affordable, strengthening relationships with community organisations, and making the city more welcoming for businesses and investment. Windermere Beach will undergo some structure removal work starting today. A contractor will begin decommissioning and removing 3 structures adjacent to Windermere Beach on September 14. All work areas will be clearly marked, but the public should be aware and use caution around the work area. The work should take 2 to 3 days to complete. Meanwhile, Cranbrook is moving ahead with sewer repairs near the new Dr. F.W. Green Memorial Home while the area is already under construction. An ageing manhole and 24 metres of sanitary sewer pipe were discovered during off-site infrastructure works. Curtis Penson, Manager of Engineering and Field Services, says doing the work now could save a significant amount of money by avoiding future road reconstruction.
2: I don't have the exact number in front of me, but with the road dug up and then the road gravels, we're saving all of the cost of rebuilding that section of road. Tens of thousands, if not over $100,000 worth of savings by doing it now.
0: The project is expected to cost between $97,000 and $129,000, funded through the city's sewer reserve. Cranbrook drivers can expect delays on Victoria Avenue today. Construction is moving forward on a new 5-storey seniors apartment building. Crews will connect water, sewer and stormwater services for the 49-unit development, reducing the road to 2 lanes between 8th Street North and Kootenay Streets for 3 weeks, followed by 2 overnight closures for paving. The restrictions will be in place around the clock and drivers are encouraged to use another route when possible. And Creston is set to update its emergency preparedness priorities for the next 4 years. The town has laid out a new emergency management plan that outlines what needs to be updated. CAO Mike Moore says it includes an update to the town's evacuation route plan, and a recent hazard risk and vulnerability assessment is already helping shape that work.
3: Evacuation route plan is supposed to be done every 5 years. We are actually at the 5-year mark. And again, to that HRVA, it's given us more information to build upon that evacuation plan. So I suspect that it'll look quite different the next go around.
0: The evacuation route update is one of several projects on the town's list.
4: 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Beat the heat with their brew bar, serving up frozen root beer, milkshakes, and smoothies, but only at A&W in Cranbrook.
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6: In sports, the BCHL, the season begins for new head coach Roshan Jaswal and the Cranbrook Bucks this weekend, with games on the road against the West Kelowna Warriors and the Salmon Arm Silverbacks Friday and Saturday night, respectively. The home opener for the Bucks is Friday, September 25th, against the Okotok Oilers. Game time is 7 p.m. at Western Financial Place. In preseason play this weekend of the BCHC, the Kimberley Dynamiters defeated the Nelson Leafs 5-0 Saturday night to wrap up preseason play. The Nitros open up the regular season Friday night on the road against the Nelson Leafs. The Fernie Ghost Riders defeated the Columbia Valley Rockies 7-2 Saturday night and open up their regular season on the road Friday night against the Grand Forks Border Bruins. And the Columbia Valley Rockies open up their 2026-2027 regular season on the road Friday against the Kamloops Storm. The Toronto Blue Jays' Vladimir Guerrero Jr. hit his first home run at Rogers Centre this season as the Blue Jays thumped the Baltimore Orioles 8-1 yesterday. They remain one game back of Cleveland for the final AL wildcard spot. In NFL late game action yesterday, the New York Giants opened up their season.

0: by beating the Dallas Cowboys 28-20. Elsewhere in the NFL Sunday, the Philadelphia Eagles beat the Washington Commanders 24-22. The Minnesota Vikings upset the Green Bay Packers 39-22. And the Detroit Lions defeated the New Orleans Saints 31-30. In overtime.
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0: On the roads, Highway 93-95 in Radium Hot Springs, road construction with lane closures in both directions. Expect delays with traffic control on site. Also, 44 kilometers north of Radium on Highway 93, bridge construction going on. Expect minor delays there. And reminder that the speed is down to 50 kilometers an hour. If you see something on the roads, you can let us know on the Adapt-A-Build Roofing and Exteriors text line at 250-464-4107. The forecast calling for rain ending this morning and a mix of sun and cloud this afternoon with a high of 17 degrees. Overnight tonight, cloudy with a chance of showers and a low down to 8. On the way tomorrow, 10 to 15 millimeters of rain and a high of 12. Wednesday, sunny and a high of 19 degrees.
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107.5 Today FM and online, myescootynow.com. You've got Steve keeping you company here on Monday, and I'm going to let you know about what I did on the weekend. In fact, I went to a wedding in the thriving metropolis of Stavely, Alberta. I know you're saying, I wish I could have gone to Stavely this weekend as well. Well, I'll give you more details on that in a few minutes' time. You're driving this morning, get those windshield wipers going. A little bit rainy out there. That should change by this afternoon with temperatures upwards of 12 degrees, but a mix of sun and cloud after lunch. Rod Stewart, Today FM.

0: 107.5 Today FM. Heaven, Monday morning. I'm not sure those two things are exclusive, but maybe they are. Maybe you're doing fine here on a Monday. Hopefully you are getting the kids off to school. I guess, is this the first full week for the kids? You might have some grumpy little ones getting them off to class here today. That is for sure. You've got Steve keeping you company as we get rolling. Yeah, I wanted to talk a little bit about what I did on the weekend. I was at a wedding in Stavely, Alberta, and if you've ever been to Stavely, there's not a lot going on. It's a tiny little Alberta, southern Alberta town. But boy, oh boy, did we have a lot of fun in the wedding. I got to say, you know, I saw a guy do something that was sitting beside me at the reception, and he pulled out a flask. And I thought, you know, I thought a flask was kind of a thing of the past, but I thought that was kind of a baller move that this guy had a silver flask. And I thought, you know, I would like to get a flask. And then I thought, I'm just not cool enough to pull off a flask. But then again, maybe I could. But at my age, my flask would probably contain Metamucil, I think.
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0: Today FM weather calling for a high today, topping out right around 12 degrees, and looks like the rain is going to taper off hopefully by this afternoon. At that point, we'll see a mix of sun and cloud. I think it was saying 12. It's actually 17 for a high today. Overnight tonight, low down 8 degrees. On the way tomorrow, see, tomorrow is the day that it's 12. 10 to 15 millimeters of rain tomorrow and a high of 12 degrees. Sunny on Wednesday and a high of 19 degrees. Currently this morning, we've got a little bit of light rain. We're currently sitting at 7 degrees.
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1: I'm Kate Brown. Voters across the East Kootenay will have plenty of choices when they head to the polls next month, although some candidates already appear to have their seats secured. In Cranbrook, Tom Shipka and Lynette Ray are battling for mayor, while 11 candidates are seeking six council seats. Fernie also has a two-way mayoral race between Kyle Hamilton and Harshan Ramidas, while Kimberley voters will choose between Powder Matt Mostella and Sandra Roberts. Canal Flats Mayor Mark Doherty is seeking another term against Maddie Taylor, while Creston's mayoral race features current councillor Denise Dumas and Neil Farstad. Elkford has one of the busiest mayoral contests, with Lindsay Armitage, Kyle James, Tathleena Lovin and Mandy McGregor all running. Invermere is the exception. Incumbent Al Miller is the only candidate for mayor and is set to return by acclamation. Radium Hot Springs Mayor Mike Gray faces Chris Leonard, while Amy Cardoza and Haddon Calloway are running for mayor in Sparwood. Several regional district of East Kootenay positions also appear set by acclamation, including Thomas McDonald in Area K, Krista Damstrom in Area B, Samantha Walsh in Area C, and Roberta Schneider in Area G. There are also acclaimed school board candidates, including Sophie Fontaine in Southeast Kootenay's Elkford area seat and Jane Thurgood Siegel in the Rocky Mountain School District's Radium area seat. Further north, Golden has a mayoral showdown between Christy Cooper and Wes Routley, with 10 candidates running for council. General voting day for BC local elections is Saturday, October 17. After serving the community as a Fernie City Councillor over the past 4 years, Harshan Ramidas is ready to move up the ranks. Ramidas is taking a run at the mayoral seat and feeling great. He says as mayor, his first course of action would be to narrow council's focus.
2: Problem here is when everything is a priority, nothing is, right? So as mayor, I'll set the agenda, hold the focus, and make sure that all these talented councillors will be coming to the table. I want to ensure that their energy gets focused on the right things and support them.
1: Ramidas will officially launch his campaign this Saturday. Victoria Avenue between 8th Street North and Kootenay Street will be reduced to two lanes starting today. The round-the-clock restrictions will last 3 weeks while crews connect utilities for a new seniors apartment building. A section of Victoria Avenue will fully close for 2 nights near the end of construction. The overnight closure dates have not been confirmed, but the city says it will provide advance notice. Drivers should slow down, follow traffic control directions, and use another route when possible. Meanwhile, Cranbrook Council has approved up to $128,000 to replace a leaking sewer line near 3rd Street South and 17th Avenue South. Curtis Penson, manager of Engineering and Field Services, says the aging manhole and 24 metres of sanitary sewer pipe were discovered during off-site infrastructure work on the new Dr. F.W. Green Memorial Home.
3: During that work, we exposed an existing sanitary sewer. It's in really poor condition that we didn't anticipate from when we looked at it, showing its life more than we figured. And because the road is dug up, essentially, it's the lowest cost to replace it.
1: The repairs will be completed before a new road is built over the sewer, saving a significant amount of money in the process. Windermere Beach will undergo some structure removal work starting today. A contractor will begin decommissioning and removing 3 structures adjacent to Windermere Beach. All work areas will be clearly marked, but the public should be aware and use caution around the work area. The work should take 2 to 3 days to complete. And Creston is looking up how it can keep essential services running during an emergency. A new 4-year work plan identified critical infrastructure as one of the town's top emergency management priorities. That means it'll need to consider how services and infrastructure could be affected during a major event. CAO Mike Moore gives an example.
4: One example is that we need to have roads open in the event of a disaster. They'll support your evacuation plan. Public Works can do that, for example, but they also need fuel. So fuel stations or the ability to have fuel is a part of your critical infrastructure planning.
1: The plan also covers a range of emergency management, climate and fire smart projects through to 2030.
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6: In sports, the BCHL, the season begins for new head coach Roshan Jaswal and the Cranbrook Bucks this weekend, with games on the road against the West Kelowna Warriors and the Salmon Arm Silverbacks Friday and Saturday night, respectively. The home opener for the Bucks is Friday, September 25th, against the Okotok Oilers. Game time is 7 p.m. at Western Financial Place. In preseason play this weekend of the BCHC, the Kimberly Dynamiters defeated the Nelson Leafs 5-0 Saturday night to wrap up preseason play. The Nitros open up the regular season Friday night on the road against the Nelson Leafs. The Fernie Ghost Riders defeated the Columbia Valley Rockies 7-2 Saturday night and open up their regular season on the road Friday night against the Grand Forks Border Bruins. And the Columbia Valley Rockies open up their 2026-2027 regular season on the road Friday against the Kamloops Storm. The Toronto Blue Jays' Vladimir Guerrero Jr. hit his first home run at Rogers Centre this season as the Blue Jays thumped the Baltimore Orioles 8-1 yesterday. They remain one game back of Cleveland for the final AL wildcard spot. In NFL late-game action yesterday, the New York Giants opened up their season by beating the Dallas Cowboys 28-20. Elsewhere in the NFL Sunday, the Philadelphia Eagles beat the Washington Commanders 24-22. The Minnesota Vikings upset the Green Bay Packers 39-22. And the Detroit Lions defeated the New Orleans Saints 31-30. In overtime.
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6: On the roads, Highway 93-95 in Radium Hot Springs, road construction with lane closures in both directions. Expect delays with traffic control on site. Also, 44 kilometers north of Radium on Highway 93, bridge construction going on. Expect minor delays there. And reminder that the speed is down to 50 kilometers an hour. If you see something on the roads, you can let us know on the Adapt-A-Build Roofing and Exteriors text line at 250-464-4107. The forecast calling for rain ending this morning and a mix of sun and cloud this afternoon with a high of 17 degrees. Overnight tonight, cloudy with a chance of showers and a low down to 8. On the way tomorrow, 10 to 15 millimeters of rain and a high of 12. Wednesday, sunny and a high of 19 degrees.
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6: All right, it is Secret Sound time, my friends, and we're going to give you a shot at winning $467. 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

0: trouble. 107.5 Today FM. There's the weekend and Starboy. You've got Steve keeping you company here online as well, myeastkootenaynow.com. And I think we have somebody on the phone line to play the secret sound.
1: Hello.
0: Who is this?
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0: Katrina, you are caller 29.
1: Thank you.
0: You're welcome. Are you ready to play the secret sound?
1: Okay.
0: Okay. All right. Are you ready to go? You sound a little bit unsure.
1: Yeah, I'm a little nervous.
0: Okay. Well, here we go. You'll do fine. Here we go.
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0: Okay, what do you think?
1: A bat?
0: It is not a bat.
1: Thank you.
0: All right, thanks for playing, Katrina. You have a great day, okay?
1: You too.
0: All right, bye-bye. All right, we'll try again tomorrow with $477 on the line. 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

0: 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No winner on the secret sound. Boy, Katrina gave it a good try, and we'll do it all again tomorrow like we do Monday to Friday right here at Today FM. 477 on the line, the secret sound, a presentation of Great Canadian Liquor Warehouse.
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6: All right, rain tapering off hopefully by lunchtime today and a high of 17 degrees. We'll have a full look at the forecast here in a couple of minutes. Currently this morning, some light rain. We're sitting at 7.
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8: I'm Kate Brown. Voters across the East Kootenay will have plenty of choices when they head to the polls next month, although some candidates already appear to have their seats secured. In Cranbrook, Tom Shipka and Lynette Ray are battling for mayor, while 11 candidates are seeking 6 council seats. Fernie also has a two-way mayoral race between Kyle Hamilton and Harshan Ramidas, while Kimberley voters will choose between Powder Matt Mostella and Sandra Roberts. Canal Flats Mayor Mark Doherty is seeking another term against Maddie Taylor, while Creston's mayoral race features current councillor Denise Dumas and Neil Faster.

0: Kootenay's Elkford area seat and Jane Thurgood Siegel in the Rocky Mountain School District's Radium area seat. Further north, Golden has a mayoral showdown between Christy Cooper and Wes Routley, with 10 candidates running for council. General voting day for BC local elections is Saturday, October 17. Fernie City Councillor Harshan Ramadas is ready to run for mayor. Ramadas says he knows what to prioritise and believes he is the right person for the job after representing Fernie residents as councillor for the past 4 years.
1: There are challenges ahead of us, but really what we need to focus on in the next 4 years is to deliver on our infrastructure. And I don't want this next 4 years to be another term of more reports and deferred actions.
0: His campaign is centred around setting a clearer agenda for council, delivering infrastructure, making Fernie more livable and affordable, strengthening relationships with community organisations and making the city more welcoming for businesses and investment. Windermere Beach will undergo some structure removal work starting today. A contractor will begin decommissioning and removing three structures adjacent to Windermere Beach on September 14. All work areas will be clearly marked, but the public should be aware and use caution around the work area. The work should take 2 to 3 days to complete. Meanwhile, Cranbrook is moving ahead with sewer repairs near the new Dr. F.W. Green Memorial Home, while the area is already under construction. An ageing manhole and 24 metres of sanitary sewer pipe were discovered during off-site infrastructure works. Curtis Penson, Manager of Engineering and Field Services, says doing the work now could save a significant amount of money by avoiding future road reconstruction.
2: I don't have the exact number in front of me, but with the road dug up and then the road gravels, we're saving all of the cost of rebuilding that section of road. Tens of thousands, if not over $100,000 worth of savings by doing it now.
0: The project is expected to cost between $97,000 and $129,000, funded through the city's sewer reserve. Cranbrook drivers can expect delays on Victoria Avenue today. Construction is moving forward on a new 5-storey seniors apartment building. Crews will connect water, sewer and stormwater services for the 49-unit development, reducing the road to 2 lanes between 8th Street North and Kootenay Streets for 3 weeks, followed by 2 overnight closures for paving. The restrictions will be in place around the clock and drivers are encouraged to use another route when possible. And Creston is set to update its emergency preparedness priorities for the next 4 years. The town has laid out a new emergency management plan that outlines what needs to be updated. CAO Mike Moore says it includes an update to the town's evacuation route plan, and a recent hazard risk and vulnerability assessment is already helping shape that work.
3: Evacuation route plan is supposed to be done every 5 years. We are actually at the 5-year mark. And again, through that HRVA, it's given us more information to build upon that evacuation plan. So I suspect that it'll look quite different the next go around.
0: The evacuation route update is one of several projects on the town's list.
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6: In sports, the BCHL, the season begins for new head coach Roshan Jaswal and the Cranbrook Bucks this weekend, with games on the road against the West Kelowna Warriors and the Salmon Arms Silverbacks Friday and Saturday night, respectively. The home opener for the Bucks is Friday, September 25th, against the Okotoks Oilers. Game time is 7 p.m. at Western Financial Place. In preseason play this weekend of the BCHC, the Kimberley Dynamiters defeated the Nelson Leafs 5-0 Saturday night to wrap up preseason play. The Nitros open up the regular season Friday night on the road against the Nelson Leafs. The Fernie Ghost Riders defeated the Columbia Valley Rockies 7-2 Saturday night and open up their regular season on the road Friday night against the Grand Forks Border Bruins. And the Columbia Valley Rockies open up their 2026-2027 regular season on the road Friday against the Kamloops Storm. The Toronto Blue Jays' Vladimir Guerrero Jr. hit his first home run at Rogers Centre this season as the Blue Jays thumped the Baltimore Orioles 8-1 yesterday. They remain one game back of Cleveland for the final AL wildcard spot. In NFL late-game action yesterday, the New York Giants opened up their season by beating the Dallas Cowboys 28-20. Elsewhere in the NFL Sunday, the Philadelphia Eagles beat the Washington Commanders 24-22. The Minnesota Vikings upset the Green Bay Packers 39-22. And the Detroit Lions defeated the New Orleans Saints 31-30 in overtime.
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2: On the roads, Highway 93-95 in Radium Hot Springs, road construction with lane closures in both directions. Expect delays with traffic control on site. Also, 44 kilometers north of Radium on Highway 93, bridge construction going on. Expect minor delays there. And reminder that the speed is down to 50 kilometers an hour. If you see something on the roads, you can let us know on the Adapt-A-Build Roofing and Exteriors text line at 250-464-4107. The forecast calling for rain ending this morning and a mix of sun and cloud this afternoon with a high of 17 degrees. Overnight tonight, cloudy with a chance of showers and a low down to 8. On the way tomorrow, 10 to 15 millimeters of rain and a high of 12. Wednesday, sunny at a high of 19 degrees.
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107.5 Today FM, Capital City, safe and sound, getting you off to work, getting you off to school here on a Monday morning. You've got Steve Russell, and sad news from over the weekend. Canadian heavyweight boxer George Schiavolo passing away at the age of 89. He suffered from dementia late in life, had been residing at a long-term care facility in Toronto. Ontario Premier Doug Ford, who said the boxer was a family friend, shared condolences on social media over the weekend. And, of course, fought Muhammad Ali in Toronto in 1966. Ali said that George Schiavolo was the toughest boxer he ever faced in his career and the first boxer to take Ali a full 15 rounds. Here's another thing about George Schiavolo: never knocked down in his boxing career. So amazing stuff. And like I said, for everybody that's involved in local boxing, Tom White and the Bill Watsons of the world, yeah, George Schiavolo, obviously a big name in Canadian boxing, that is for sure. Here's Taylor Swift, I Knew It, I Knew You, 107.5 Today FM. Good morning.

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1: 107.5 Today FM. You've hit the jackpot. I'm here today. That's the main thing. I was up at 3:30. Yeah, not 3:30. Sorry, I misspoke. 3:23 this morning I woke up, and I was afraid I was going to sleep in. Well, it was the opposite of sleeping in, sleep deprived. Boy, that certainly brings me back to the last time I did a morning show over 2 years ago. So there you go. Sleep deprived, and we're off and running here on a Monday morning. We're going to have a special guest in studio. We've got Carol Conroy coming in about 20 minutes' time. We're going to talk about Movement in the Mountains coming up this Saturday, and they're going to have a guest speaker. And ladies, this is an event for you. More details online, cranbrookalliancechurch.ca, and we'll get more from Carol coming up at around 8:40 this morning. We'll take a look at the forecast and some Dolly Parton news on the way.
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1: And the forecast calling for eventually a mix of sun and cloud. It's starting to lighten up maybe a little bit out there. And I think we're starting to see the rain taper off here. 17 for a high today. Tonight's lows down to 8. On the way tomorrow, showers 10 to 15 millimeters worth at a high of 12. Wednesday, sunny at a high of 19 degrees. Currently, overcast and we're sitting at 6 degrees. Well, big news in regards to the late, great Dolly Parton. Nashville International Airport in Tennessee, set to be renamed in honor of the celebrated singer, and their board of commissioners voted in favor of the move on Friday. The idea was first floated last year, but gained momentum following Dolly's death last month at the age of 80. Social media campaign by fans to rename the airport in honor of the Queen of Country Music picked up steam, and like I said, it's very soon going to be Dolly Parton International Airport. Report, as it should be, right? Here is Dolly working 9 to 5, 107.5 Today FM.

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2: I'm Kate Brown. Voters across the East Kootenay will have plenty of choices when they head to the polls next month, although some candidates already appear to have their seats secured. In Cranbrook, Tom Shipka and Lynette Ray are battling for mayor, while 11 candidates are seeking six council seats. Fernie also has a two-way mayoral race between Kyle Hamilton and Harshan Ramidas, while Kimberley voters will choose between Powder Matt Mostella and Sandra Roberts. Canal Flats Mayor Mark Doherty is seeking another term against Maddie Taylor, while Creston's mayoral race features current councillor Denise Dumas and Neil Farstad. Elkford has one of the busiest mayoral contests, with Lindsay Armitage, Kyle James, Tathlina Lovin and Mandy McGregor all running. Invermere is the exception. Incumbent Al Miller is the only candidate for mayor and is set to return by acclamation. Radium Hot Springs Mayor Mike Gray faces Chris Leonard, while Amy Cardoza and Haddon Calloway are running for mayor in Sparwood. Several regional district of East Kootenay positions also appear set by acclamation, including Thomas McDonald in Area K, Krista Damstrom in Area B, Samantha Walsh in Area C, and Roberta Schneider in Area G. There are also acclaimed school board candidates, including Sophie Fontaine in Southeast Kootenay's Elkford area seat and Jane Thurgood Siegel in the Rocky Mountain School District's Radium area seat. Further north, Golden has a mayoral showdown between Christy Cooper and Wes Routley, with 10 candidates running for council. General voting day for BC local elections is Saturday, October 17. After serving the community as a Fernie City Councillor over the past 4 years, Harshan Ramidas is ready to move up the ranks. Ramidas is taking a run at the mayoral seat and feeling great. He says as mayor, his first course of action would be to narrow council's focus.
3: Problem here is when everything is a priority, nothing is, right? So as mayor, I'll set the agenda, hold the focus, and make sure that all these talented councillors will be coming into the table. I want to ensure that their energy gets focused on the right things and support them.
2: Ramidas will officially launch his campaign this Saturday. Victoria Avenue between 8th Street North and Kootenay Street will be reduced to 2 lanes starting today. The round-the-clock restrictions will last 3 weeks while crews connect utilities for a new seniors apartment building. A section of Victoria Avenue will fully close for 2 nights near the end of construction. The overnight closure dates have not been confirmed, but the city says it will provide advance notice. Drivers should slow down, follow traffic control directions, and use another route when possible. Meanwhile, Cranbrook Council has approved up to $128,000 to replace a leaking sewer line near 3rd Street South and 17th Avenue South. Curtis Penson, manager of engineering and field services, says the aging manhole and 24 metres of sanitary sewer pipe were discovered during off-site infrastructure work on the new Dr. F.W. Green Memorial Home.
4: During that work, we exposed an existing sanitary sewer. It's in really poor condition that we didn't anticipate from when we looked at it, showing its life more than we figured. And because the road is dug up, essentially, it's the lowest cost to replace it.
2: The repairs will be completed before a new road is built over the sewer, saving a significant amount of money in the process. Windermere Beach will undergo some structure removal work starting today. A contractor will begin decommissioning and removing 3 structures adjacent to Windermere Beach. All work areas will be clearly marked, but the public should be aware and use caution around the work area. The work should take 2 to 3 days to complete. And Creston is looking up how it can keep essential services running during an emergency. A new 4-year work plan identified critical infrastructure as one of the town's top emergency management priorities. That means it will need to consider how services and infrastructure could be affected during a major event. CAO Mike Moore gives an example.
5: One example is that we need to have roads open in the event of a disaster. They'll support your evacuation plan. Public Works can do that, for example, but they also need fuel. So fuel stations or the ability to have fuel is a part of your critical infrastructure planning.
2: The plan also covers a range of emergency management, climate and fire smart projects through to 2030.
6: 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Specialized automotive locksmith. In sports, the BCHL, the season begins for new head coach Roshan Jaswal and the Cranbrook Bucks this weekend, with games on the road against the West Kelowna Warriors and the Salmon Arm Silverbacks Friday and Saturday night, respectively. The home opener for the Bucks is Friday, September 25th, against the Okotok Oilers. Game time is 7 p.m. at Western Financial Place. In preseason play this weekend of the BCHC, the Kimberly Dynamiters defeated the Nelson Leafs 5-0 Saturday night to wrap up preseason play. The Nitros open up the regular season Friday night on the road against the Nelson Leafs. The Fernie Ghost Riders defeated the Columbia Valley Rockies 7-2 Saturday night and open up their regular season on the road Friday night against the Grand Forks Border Bruins. And the Columbia Valley Rockies open up their 2026-2027 regular season on the road Friday against the Kamloops Storm. The Toronto Blue Jays' Vladimir Guerrero Jr. hit his first home run at Rogers Centre this season as the Blue Jays thumped the Baltimore Orioles 8-1 yesterday. They remain one game back of Cleveland for the final AL wildcard spot. In NFL late-game action yesterday, the New York Giants opened up their season by beating the Dallas Cowboys 28-20. Elsewhere in the NFL Sunday, the Philadelphia Eagles beat the Washington Commanders 24-22. The Minnesota Vikings upset the Green Bay Packers 39-22. And the Detroit Lions defeated the New Orleans Saints 31-30 in overtime.
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6: On the roads, Highway 93-95 in Radium Hot Springs, road construction with lane closures in both directions. Expect delays with traffic control on site. Also, 44 kilometers north of Radium on Highway 93, bridge construction going on. Expect minor delays there. And reminder that the speed is down to 50 kilometers an hour. If you see something on the roads, you can let us know on the Adapt-A-Build Roofing and Exteriors text line at 250-464-4107. The forecast calling for rain ending this morning and a mix of sun and cloud this afternoon with a high of 17 degrees. Overnight tonight, cloudy with a chance of showers and a low down to 8. On the way tomorrow, 10 to 15 millimeters of rain and a high of 12. Wednesday, sunny and a high of 19 degrees.
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0: 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There's Charlotte Cardin and The Way We Touch. You have got Steve keeping you company here on a Monday. And we have a special guest in studio in our morning show interviews brought to you by the College of the Rockies. More than 60 certificates, diplomas, and degrees available right here in the Kootenays. Isn't it time that you discover the College of the Rockies home advantage? We've got Carol Conroy here. How are you?
1: Good morning. I'm a morning person. I'm having a good, I've been up for hours, Steve. We were talking about this. I've been up and going for hours. It's been great. Yes.
0: Well, that's good. Yeah. You were telling me you get up at like 4 o'clock in the morning.
1: Oh, so. I'm at the gym. I think I mentioned this every time I'm on the radio. Even with Dennis, like I'm through the Tim Hortons before four, at the gym at 4 a.m., hitting the stepper or the elliptical now.
0: Fantastic.
1: Yeah. Morning person.
0: All right. Well, you're here to talk about a special event coming to Cranbrook Alliance Church on Saturday. What's going on?
1: Yes, we're calling it Movement in the Mountains. It's for any woman, faith-based woman in the Kootenays. And we have a guest speaker, Deirdre Franks, coming in. And she did a writer's event in March. And she's just poetical. She speaks so with imagery. But we're talking about concepts that land emotionally. And if you're faith-based spiritually, creating movement in the soul and shifting things that are emotional. Maybe some emotional pain points or struggles for people. Really exciting stuff for us.
0: All right, fantastic. Is there a cost for people to take this in, or how do people get involved,
1: I guess? That's fair. You can sign up at CranbrookAllianceChurch.ca. It's $25. Suggested that all the funds go towards the developing Cranbrook Pregnancy Care Center, but if you can't afford, just come on in. And actually, I said, like, Cranbrook's so last minute, I even said to my friend this morning, I'm not even signed up. So if you can sign up on Wednesday, great. If you just want to show up, we're going to set a few extra seats. That's wonderful thing about the church. There's lots of space there. It's just unity in the community, bringing women together to learn and connect together. It's wonderful.
0: Okay, so outside of the special guest speaker, what other things are happening, if there are other things?
1: Well, some ladies love to, when there's worship there, we sing, we talk, we connect. There's some kind of working movement stuff. It's not exercise, but working our soul muscles and our emotional muscles. And of course, we feed everybody.
0: So come hungry.
1: There'll be lots of food there too. And a great connecting time. I can't wait to see everyone there.
0: All right. And you brought muffins.
1: I did.
0: Which is nice because you can feel free to come back whenever you want here on the morning program.
1: There's a method to the muffin madness.
0: That's right. Absolutely. All right. Anything else you want to add in regards to the event on Saturday?
1: No, just love the support from Cranbrook, the different churches in this coming together. I think we have like seven churches represented in the leadership of this. And I just love that. So thanks, Cranbrook.
0: All right. 9 to 1 on Saturday, correct?
1: You gotcha.
0: All right. And more details, I'll let you blast out the website there.
1: CranbrookAllianceChurch.com.
0: All right. Thank you very much, Carol. Thanks for stopping by.
1: Thank you.
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0: 107.5 Today FM. There's Kim Wilde. You keep me hanging on. Big hit from the 80s. Oh, one of the big bands out of the 80s and into the 70s as well. Queen, of course. Well, great Queen tribute show is coming to Cranbrook, as a matter of fact. It's happening on Tuesday, September 22nd, 1 week from tomorrow. Full costumes, vocals, a great light show, a killer Queen rock concert. You can pick up your tickets at the box office or online, keycitytheater.com.
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0: Well, might be a little bit foggy, and we're starting to see the clouds kind of break up a little bit. I dare say maybe a little bit of sunshine out there. Isn't that nice? And we're going to get a little more coming our way by this afternoon. A mix of sun and cloud, highs topping out at 17 degrees, and starting to see that rain taper off through the region as well. Low tonight down to 8. Showers in the mix, though, tomorrow, and a high of 12 degrees. Currently this morning, we'll call it a mix of sun and cloud. We're currently sitting at 6 degrees.
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14: I'm Kate Brown. Voters across the East Kootenay will have plenty of choices when they head to the polls next month, although some candidates already appear to have their seats secured. In Cranbrook, Tom Shipka and Lynette Ray are battling for mayor, while 11 candidates are seeking 6 council seats. Fernie also has a two-way mayoral race between Kyle Hamilton and Harshan Ramidas, while Kimberley voters will choose between Powder Matt Mostella and Sandra Roberts. Canal Flats Mayor Mark Doherty is seeking another term against Maddie Taylor, while Creston's mayoral race features current councillor Denise Dumas and Neil Farstad. Elkford has one of the busiest mayoral contests, with Lindsay Armitage, Kyle James, Tathlina Lovin and Mandy McGregor all running. Invermere is the exception. Incumbent Al Miller is the only candidate for mayor and is set to return by acclamation. Radium Hot Springs Mayor Mike Gray faces Chris Leonard, while Amy Cardoza and Haddon Calloway are running for mayor in Sparwood. Several regional district of East Kootenay positions also appear set by acclamation, including Thomas McDonald in Area K, Krista Damstrom in Area B, Samantha Walsh in Area C, and Roberta Schneider in Area G. There are also acclaimed school board candidates, including Sophie Fontaine in Southeast Kootenay's Elkford area seat and Jane Thurgood Siegel in the Rocky Mountain School District's Radium area seat. Further north, Golden has a mayoral showdown between Christy Cooper and Wes Routley, with 10 candidates running for council. General voting day for BC

0: Council, delivering infrastructure, making Fernie more livable and affordable, strengthening relationships with community organisations and making the city more welcoming for businesses and investment. Windermere Beach will undergo some structure removal work starting today. A contractor will begin decommissioning and removing three structures adjacent to Windermere Beach on September 14. All work areas will be clearly marked, but the public should be aware and use caution around the work area. The work should take 2 to 3 days to complete. Meanwhile, Cranbrook is moving ahead with sewer repairs near the new Dr. F.W. Green Memorial Home while the area is already under construction. An ageing manhole and 24 metres of sanitary sewer pipe were discovered during off-site infrastructure works. Curtis Penson, Manager of Engineering and Field Services, says doing the work now could save a significant amount of money by avoiding future road reconstruction.
1: I don't have the exact number in front of me, but with the road dug up and then the road gravels, we're saving all of the cost of rebuilding that section of road. Tens of thousands, if not over $100,000 worth of savings by doing it now.
0: The project is expected to cost between $97,000 and $129,000, funded through the city's sewer reserve. Cranbrook drivers can expect delays on Victoria Avenue today. Construction is moving forward on a new 5-storey seniors apartment building. Crews will connect water, sewer and stormwater services for the 49-unit development, reducing the road to 2 lanes between 8th Street North and Kootenay Streets for 3 weeks, followed by 2 overnight closures for paving. The restrictions will be in place around the clock and drivers are encouraged to use another route when possible. And Creston is set to update its emergency preparedness priorities for the next 4 years. The town has laid out a new emergency management plan that outlines what needs to be updated. CAO Mike Moore says it includes an update to the town's evacuation route plan, and a recent hazard risk and vulnerability assessment is already helping shape that work.
2: Evacuation route plan is supposed to be done every 5 years. We are actually at the 5-year mark. And again, through that HRVA, it's given us more information to build upon that evacuation plan. So I suspect that it'll look quite different the next go around.
0: The evacuation route update is one of several projects on the town's list.
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5: In sports, the BCHL, the season begins for new head coach Roshan Jaswal and the Cranbrook Bucks this weekend, with games on the road against the West Kelowna Warriors and the Salmon Arms Silverbacks Friday and Saturday night, respectively. The home opener for the Bucks is Friday, September 25th, against the Okotok Oilers. Game time is 7 p.m. at Western Financial Place. In preseason play this weekend of the BCHC, the Kimberley Dynamiters defeated the Nelson Leafs 5-0 Saturday night to wrap up preseason play. The Nitros open up the regular season Friday night on the road against the Nelson Leafs. The Fernie Ghost Riders defeated the Columbia Valley Rockies 7-2 Saturday night and open up their regular season on the road Friday night against the Grand Forks Border Bruins. And the Columbia Valley Rockies open up their 2026-2027 regular season on the road Friday against the Kamloops Storm. The Toronto Blue Jays' Vladimir Guerrero Jr. hit his first home run at Rogers Centre this season as the Blue Jays thumped the Baltimore Orioles 8-1 yesterday. They remain one game back of Cleveland for the final AL wildcard spot. In NFL late-game action yesterday, the New York Giants opened up their season by beating the Dallas Cowboys 28-20. Elsewhere in the NFL Sunday, the Philadelphia Eagles beat the Washington Commanders 24-22. The Minnesota Vikings upset the Green Bay Packers 39-22. And the Detroit Lions defeated the New Orleans Saints 31-30 in overtime.
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5: On the roads, Highway 93-95 in Radium Hot Springs, road construction with lane closures in both directions. Expect delays with traffic control on site. Also, 44 kilometers north of Radium on Highway 93, bridge construction going on. Expect minor delays there. And reminder that the speed is down to 50 kilometers an hour. If you see something on the roads, you can let us know on the Adapt-A-Build Roofing and Exteriors text line at 250-464-4107. The forecast calling for rain ending this morning and a mix of sun and cloud this afternoon with a high of 17 degrees. Overnight tonight, cloudy with a chance of showers and a low down to 8. On the way tomorrow, 10 to 15 millimeters of rain and a high of 12. Wednesday, sunny

0: high of 19 degrees.
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NSYNC and Better Place. You've got Steve keeping you company here on a Monday morning. Hopefully you had a great weekend. Kootenai Rockies Grand Fondo. Yeah, that happened on the weekend. And I was coming back from a wedding yesterday. We were looking at the foliage, right? We're getting into that time of year now. Things are starting to turn a little bit towards fall. I know we still have, I guess, another week or so left in summer here, but obviously we're moving in the direction of autumn. And speaking of that, we're talking about the start of the hockey season. Let's talk about the start of curling season as well. We're going to check in with Sean, the manager over at the Cranbrook Curling Center, in a few minutes' time. Alicia Trozo in conversation with Sean. Details coming up on what's going on there this fall.

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1: 107.5 Today FM. Tyler Shaw, run to you. You've got Steve Russell. Yeah, everybody's running around and frantic on a Monday right after the weekend. Maybe you're in the same boat as well. And maybe starting to think about what you're going to do this fall and get involved in maybe some sports. How about curling? Yeah, Alicia Trozo in conversation with Sean from the Cranbrook Curling Club. And Sean talks about a busy time ahead for the Cranbrook Curling Center.
2: Yeah, so tonight at 6:30, we're having our AGM. So we're going to
1: That would be the wrong thing I played. Let's play, here we go. Let's play this one here. And yes, let's play this one. There we go.
2: Every night from Monday to Thursday. And then we also have Learn to Curl. 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It's good for anyone under the age of 18. 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And everything's open to you if you're brand new to curling or you're someone who's curled for 40 years.
3: Lots of fun, and highly recommend you come check it out. 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
3: Perfect. Or, of course, come on down in person and meet Sean, the manager here, for yourself. He is quite friendly. And again, curling is fun for all ages. I've got grandparents in their 80s that curl, and they spend a lot of time here at the Cranbrook Curling Center. So come check it out. Fun for all ages. Registration deadline is?
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1: Thank you very much for that, Alicia. I should mention, too, Alicia's off this week, and we're going to have Trent filling in again for Alicia. So thanks to Trent. He'll be keeping you company. Mark Nichols might be the happiest guy around after doing mornings for the last 6 weeks. He gets to sleep in a little bit, so he'll be on the afternoon show here from 2 till 7. AJ and the midday show coming up at 10 o'clock this morning. We'll take a look at the forecast and Olivia Dean on the way next.
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1: All right, nice to see a little bit of sunshine out there this morning, that is for sure. And might actually keep me awake for a while here today. Well, at least the morning anyways. I don't know. You know, once I get past 12 noon, all bets are off. 17 for a high today. A little bit of fog I'm noticing out there, so certainly drive carefully. Let me know if you're experiencing some fog here on the Adaptabuild Roofing and Exteriors text line, and we can let everybody know where they got to watch out a little bit here. 250-464-4107. Some showers in the mix overnight tonight. Low down to 8. Tomorrow, more wet stuff, 10 to 15 millimeters of rain and a high of 12. Wednesday, sunny and a high of 19 degrees. Currently, we have got a mix of sun and cloud. We're sitting at 6 degrees.

0: 107.5 Today FM, there's Bruno Mars and Nothing on You, Babe. You've got Steve keeping you company here into a Monday morning, starting to see a little bit more in the way of sunshine. Eventually going to get to a mix of sun and cloud today. Highs topping out at 17 degrees. All right, we're going to talk about an event that is coming to Cranbrook and something that's happened, I think, for the past 2 years. This will be the third annual, September 26th, Saturday the 26th, third annual Thanksgiving Kids Carnival that's hosted by Abundant Life and New Life Foursquare Churches. We had a chance to chat with Pastor Ken. He talks about the carnival coming up on September 26th.
1: Yeah, this is the third time we've done this. Kids come and they experience a carnival that's a little different. It's what they do is they go around a circuit of games and they get food items instead of prizes. And then the food items are collected at the end and they're put in a pantry, which eventually goes to the food bank. The kids do get a prize bag too, just to be say thanks to them. So. It's a fun event. We've done it 2 years now, and it's been quite successful, and parents really like it because it adds a different flavor to their kids.
0: All right, once again, happening Saturday, September 26th, third annual Thanksgiving Kids Carnival. That's hosted by Abundant Life and New Life Foursquare Churches. 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

0: 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Deborah Cox, beautiful you are. You've got Steve keeping you company here on a Monday. I don't know if it's about beauty, it's just functionality to get out of the house on time, get yourself off to work, off to school. Yeah, the kids back at it now. College kids doing their thing as well. And of course, if you're driving here today, yeah, let's take a look at what's happening. Highway 93, 95, Radium Hot Springs, road construction there. Lane closures in both directions. Expect delays. Traffic control on site. Also, Highway 93, 44 kilometers north of Radium. Bridge construction there. Expect minor delays. And a 50-kilometer-an-hour speed zone there as well. If you see something on the roads, you can let us know on the Adaptabuild Roofing and Exteriors text line at 250-464-4107.
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0: Today FM weather calling for a mix of sun and cloud eventually, and we're kind of moving in that direction maybe a little earlier than had been predicted. We can expect a high today topping out right around 17 degrees. We certainly have a ways to climb, that is for sure. Low tonight down to 8 degrees with a chance of showers. 10 to 15 millimeters of rain on the way tomorrow at a high of 12 degrees. Wednesday back into the sunshine and a high of 19 degrees. Mix of sun and cloud this morning. We're currently sitting at 7.

0: 107.5 Today FM, and yeah, another day closer. Tomorrow, a big day, Cranbrook Co-op Gas Bar. It is a fuel good day at the Cranbrook Co-op Gas Bar. Had a chance to chat with George Watson, Cranbrook Kimberly Hospice Society. He talks about the day happening tomorrow.
1: Well, we're really excited. Abra Watson from the co-op gas station and convenience store contacted us to see if they could do a fuel good day at the Cranbrook Co-op Gas Bar, where a minimum of 5 cents from every liter is going to be donated to the Hospice Society. We're going to have all sorts of volunteers there washing windows and talking to people. We hope that people will come down, fuel up. If you're thinking of fueling your car up between now and the 15th, drive slowly, save the fuel, get those empty tanks down to Cranbrook Co-op on the 15th, and we'll fill you right up to the top.
0: Yeah, we're going to have AJ down there tomorrow afternoon, 2 to 4, let you know what's happening. Fuel Good Day, Cranbrook Co-op Gas Bar, benefiting the Cranbrook Kimberly Hospice Society. Speaking of AJ, he's standing by. Your midday show coming up after 10 o'clock. 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

0: 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Hey, it's AJ, keeping you company on the Monday Midday Show. Hope you've all had a great weekend. I certainly did. It was a bit of a quiet week, but hey, sometimes that's exactly what you need. We had another guest on the Secret Sound this morning, just after the 7:30 news, brought to you by Great Canadian Liquor Warehouse with Steve Russell this week. Katrina from Cranbrook for $467 guessed a bat. Pretty creative guess. Unfortunately, not quite what we're looking for. So tomorrow, September 15th, you'll have another chance for $477. You can call in. If you get it right, you will win that $477. If not, we'll have another chance on Wednesday. Again, that's the Secret Sound just after the 7:30 news with Steve Russell now, brought to you by Great Canadian Liquor Warehouse. Up next on Today FM, it's Len.
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0: We had some rain earlier this morning, but it looks like it's cleared up by now. We're seeing some sun. Today FM weather, we're currently sitting at 8. It's a little cool this morning. For today, we're seeing rain ending this morning, then a mix of sun and clouds, some fog patches dissipating this morning as well. Gusty winds this afternoon, a high of 17. For tonight, it's mainly cloudy, a chance of showers. Those gusty winds becoming light this evening. For tomorrow, we're seeing showers, a high of 12. And taking a look at Wednesday, it's going to be clearing up a little bit. It's going to be sunny, a high of 19.
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0: 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It's AJ hanging out with you on the Monday Midday Show. Coming up tomorrow, all day long, it's Cranbrook Hope's Feel Good Day. This year, they've chosen a very special local charity, the Cranbrook Kimberley Hospital Society. 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
1: Well, we're really excited. Abra Watson from the co-op gas station and convenience store contacted us to see if they could do a Fuel Good Day at the Cranbrook Co-op Gas Bar, where a minimum of 5 cents from every liter is going to be donated to the Hospice Society. We're going to have all sorts of volunteers there washing windows and talking to people. We hope that people will come down, fuel up. If you're thinking of fueling your car up between now and the 15th, drive slowly, save the fuel, get those empty tanks down to Cranbrook Co-op on the 15th, and we'll fill you right up to the top.
0: Well, hopefully you've been saving your gas tanks. I certainly have. Been cutting it a little bit close the past few days, actually. I'll actually be on location tomorrow from 2 to 4 p.m., so if you come down, feel free to say hi. Up next on Today FM, we've got Alexander Stewart.
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0: The East Kootenays playlist on 107.5 Today FM with Relax by Frankie Goes to Hollywood. Hey, it's AJ on the Monday Midday Show, and I've got something pretty interesting here. You might have heard last week, Apple announced the new foldable iPhone Duo, and they've come under a bit of fire for it. Surprisingly, not for people who don't have $2,000 to spend on a phone, although that too. No, the reason they're coming under fire is because while reviews say it's a breeze to unfold and hold for right-handed people, for left-handed people such as myself, it's rather awkward and cumbersome. I gotta say, I feel like a foldable iPhone is just another point where it'd be pretty easy to break. Let me know what you think on the Adaptive Build Roofing Exteriors text line at 250-464-4107. 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
0: Man, those clouds cleared up pretty quickly. It's pretty sunny out there now. Today, found weather, it's a mix of sun and cloud today. Some fog patches dissipating this morning, a high of 17. For tonight, it's going to be mainly cloudy with a chance of showers. For tomorrow, we're seeing some showers, a high of 12. And taking a look at Wednesday, it's going to be pretty sunny, a high of 19. Currently, we're sitting at 9.
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0: Lou Keller, who's gonna on 107.5 Today FM, the Scooties playlist. Hey, it's AJ keeping you company on the Monday Midday Show. Hoping you're all having a great morning so far. Hey, coming up this Wednesday, we have got the final weekly Wednesday Show and Shine presented by the Rock and the Rockies Car Club, taking place from 5 to 8 p.m. down by Rotary Park. Again, that's taking place this Wednesday, September 16th, the final one. You don't want to miss it. It's open to anyone who wants to come down, show off their own ride, or just check out all the cool cars on display. After 8 p.m., the fun doesn't stop there. That is when the town tour is going to start. All those classic rides are going to get lined up. Take a bit of a drive through downtown. You can check that out as well. Again, you don't want to miss it this Wednesday. It's the final one. After this, they're done for the season. This Wednesday, September 16th, is the final weekly Wednesday Show and Shine. Up next on Today FM, it's the Spice Girls.
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0: It was pretty cool this morning. Going to warm up a little bit towards the end of this week. Today FM weather. Today we're seeing rain ending this morning, then a mix of sun and cloud. Some fog patches dissipating this morning, a high of 17. For tonight, it's mainly cloudy with a chance of showers. Some gusty winds becoming light this evening. For tomorrow, we're seeing showers, a high of 12. Taking a look at Wednesday, it's sunny, a high of 19.
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0: 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Hey, it's AJ hanging out with you on the Monday Midday Show. If you ever want an excuse to pull out the most ridiculous outfit in your closet and head out onto the green, there's a huge local tradition making a special one-time comeback. The Emily Bryden Youth Foundation is officially bringing back their golf tournament for this year only to celebrate their 20th anniversary this upcoming weekend. You can mark it down for this Saturday at the Fernie Golf Club with a shotgun start right at 12 o'clock. This won't be your standard serious round of golf either. There's fully encouraging, fancy dress, fun, and total shenanigans. They're going to have all kinds of games, challenges, and distractions set up all over the course. Tickets are $175. That covers your green fees and a bay leaf buffet, though you will need to lock in a cart separately. 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Again, that's taking place this Saturday. 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
4: Where did you get the idea for the Backpacks for Kids program?
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4: How long have you been doing this?
5: This is our second year. 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It weren't over so well this year. We decided to make the stretch goal of 250 backpacks. This year we had a goal of raising $12,500, and so far we've raised just over $14,000.
4: And you have some sponsors who are helping you achieve that goal. 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
5: First and foremost, I want to thank McWhirter Office. They were huge in helping this whole dream come together. And then the other sponsors, Sandor Rentals, McKay Contracting, Fiorentino Brothers, Canfor, Fastenal, Westland Insurance, Signal Collision, and Kootenai Fluid Power.
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1: 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Hey, it's AJ keeping you company on the Monday Midday Show. Coming up this Wednesday, we've got a pretty special fundraiser. The Cops for Kids' Jalen Bale is coming back this Wednesday, running from 11 to 4 over at the Tamarack Center. They're actually looking for nominations right now, so if you've got someone, maybe a coworker, a friend, maybe your boss, you'd love to see it thrown behind bars for good cause, of course. Now is your chance to send it a name. 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To lock someone up and nominate a target, just shoot an email over to marketing@tamarackcenter.ca. You can also make a donation directly by heading online to copsforkids.org. Again, that's the Cops for Kids Jalen Bale this Wednesday, 11 to 4, over at the Tamarack Center. Up next on Today FM, we've got Brian Adams.
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1: Well, we saw some rain earlier this morning. We're actually seeing some more later tonight as well as tomorrow as well. So if you got plans for tomorrow, you might want to add a raincoat to those plans just in case. Today FM weather. Today we're seeing some rain ending this morning, then a mix of sun and cloud. Fog patches dissipating this morning as well, a high of 17. For tonight, it's mainly cloudy with a chance of showers. For tomorrow, we're seeing showers, a high of 12. And taking a look at Wednesday, it's sunny, a high of 19.
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1: Good afternoon. I'm Lynn Gallant. Fernie City Councillor Harshan Ramadas is ready to run for mayor. Ramadas says he knows what to prioritize and believes he is the right person for this job after representing Fernie residents as a councillor for the past 4 years.
2: There are challenges ahead of us, but really what we need to focus on in the next 4 years is to deliver on our infrastructure. And I don't want this next 4 years to be another term of more reports and deferred actions.
1: His campaign is centered around setting a clear agenda for council, delivering infrastructure, making Fernie more livable and affordable, strengthening relationships with community organizations, and making the city more welcoming to business and investment. Windermere Beach will undergo some structure removal work starting today. A contractor will begin decommissioning and removing three structures adjacent to Windermere Beach. All work areas will be clearly marked, but the public should be aware and use caution around the work area. The work should take 2 to 3 days to complete. Cranbrook is moving ahead with sewer repairs near the Dr. F.W. Green Memorial Home while the area is already under construction. An aging manhole and 24 meters of sanitary sewer pipe were discovered during off-site infrastructure works on the project. Councillor Lynette Ray highlighted the action as a cost-effective strategy.
3: Thank you very much for bringing forward this very common sense request. Everything's dug up. We know something's leaking. It only makes sense to fix it while we're there.
1: Curtis Penson, manager of engineering and field services, says doing the work now could save a significant amount of money by avoiding future road reconstruction.
4: I don't have the exact number in front of me, but with the road dug up and then the road gravels, we're saving all of the cost of rebuilding that section of road. Tens of thousands, if not over $100,000 worth of savings by doing it now.
1: The project is expected to cost between $97,000 and $129,000, funded through the city's sewer reserve. Cranbrook drivers can expect delays on Victoria Avenue starting Monday. Construction is moving forward on a new 5-story seniors apartment building. Crews will connect water, sewer, and stormwater services for the 49-unit development, reducing the road to 2 lanes between 8th Street North and Kootenay Street for 3 weeks, followed by 2 overnight closures for paving. The restrictions will be in place around the clock, and drivers are encouraged to use another route when possible. And Creston is set to update its emergency preparedness priorities for the next 4 years. The town has laid out a new emergency management plan that outlines what needs to be updated. CAO Mike Moore says it includes an update to the town's evacuation route plan, and a recent hazard risk and vulnerability assessment is already helping shape that work.
5: Evacuation route plan is supposed to be done every 5 years. We are actually at the 5-year mark. And again, through that HRVA, it's given us more information to build upon that evacuation plan. So I suspect that it'll look quite different the next go around.
1: The evacuation route update is one of several projects on the town's list.
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1: Toronto Blue Jays' Vladimir Guerrero Jr. hit his first home run at the Rogers Centre this season as the Blue Jays thumped the Baltimore Orioles 8-1 yesterday to remain one game back of Cleveland for the final American League wildcard spot. Trey Savage's much-anticipated return could be right around the corner. Toronto Blue Jays manager John Schneider told reporters on Sunday that the 22-year-old is set to pitch with AAA Buffalo on Tuesday night against visiting Rochester as

0: Collective bargaining agreement takes effect Wednesday. The Buffalo Sabres jumped in ahead of the deadline today, inking forward Noah Oslin to an 8-year, $52.8 million contract.
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0: In roads and weather, there's fog patches on Highway 93 from Canal Flats to Radium Hot Springs. Today has a mix of sun and cloud and a high 17. Tonight will be mainly cloudy with a 40% chance of showers and a low 8. Tomorrow will bring showers with a high 12, and the night will bring cloudy periods, a chance of showers and a low 6. Wednesday looks sunny with a high 19, and the night looks clear with a low plus 5.
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0: 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Hey, it's AJ hanging out with you on the Monday Midday Show. Hoping you're all having a great lunch hour so far. And here's a bit of morbid humor to start off that lunch hour. We're officially in fall season, and for you pumpkin spice lovers who love pumpkin spice everything, well, there's something else for you now. A company called Titan Casket, I'll give you three guesses what they make, and the first two don't count. 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I cannot believe that domain name was available. So what do you think? 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Are you enough of a pumpkin spice lover to get a pumpkin spice casket? 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
0: It's nice and sunny out there. Still a little cool, however. Today, FM weather, we're currently sitting at 11. For today, it's a mix of sun and cloud. We're seeing those fog patches dissipating near noon, a high of 17. For tonight, it's mainly cloudy, a chance of showers this evening, a few showers beginning late this evening, the risk of a thunderstorm as well. For tomorrow, we're seeing showers, a high of 12. Taking a look at Wednesday, it's going to be sunny, a high of 19.
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1: 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Hey, it's AJ keeping you company on the Monday Midday Show. And on this Saturday, we had the 11th Kootenay Rockies Grand Fondo. 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
2: Talking today with Sven Slusherwai. And Sven, we're out here at the Grand Fondo. How's the turnout this year?
3: It's looking good. Weather's absolutely fantastic today. And we're looking at 400, 450 riders today.
2: Good stuff. So you're co-chair representing JCI. 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
3: Yeah, I mean, from a work perspective with Visit Cranbrook, we definitely support the event. It's a fantastic event that's not during the busy season in the summer, and it's shoulder season. So that's always really, really great to see when so many people come out, and like roughly 70% of the people here from Alberta.
1: 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Big shout out to all the riders this year. Quite a busy day for them. 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

0: 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Hey, it's AJ on the Monday Midday Show. And coming up not this Saturday, but next Saturday, the 26th, you can bring your kids to the third annual Thanksgiving Kids Carnival being hosted by Abundant Life and New Life Foursquare Churches. This carnival, which is completely free to attend, by the way, teaches kids generosity as they complete a series of carnival-style games. Instead of prizes, they'll win food items that can be donated to the local food bank. As an extra reward, the kids will receive a treat bag of goodies. Again, that's coming up on Saturday the 26th from 10 till 12:30 at Abundant Life Church, 501 11th Avenue South, beside Amy Woodland Elementary. Up next on Today FM, it's Talk.
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0: It's nice and sunny out there. Still pretty cool, however. Today FM weather, today's a mix of sun and cloud. We're seeing those fog patches dissipating around now. A high of 17. For tonight, it's mainly cloudy. We're seeing a chance of showers this evening and a few showers beginning late this evening. The risk of a thunderstorm as well. For tomorrow, we're seeing some showers, a high of 12. Taking a look at Wednesday, it's going to be sunny, a high of 19. Currently, we're sitting at 11.
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0: Innocent, Our Lady Peace on 107.5 Today FM, these Kootenays playlist. Hey, it's AJ keeping you company on the Monday Midday Show, hoping you're all having a fantastic afternoon so far. Hey, coming up in December, we've got a pretty special show coming in partnership with the Cranbrook Bucks. Here's Cranbrook Bucks Nathan Lewin with a little bit more.
1: Yeah, we're super excited to have Stars on Ice holiday tour coming to Cranbrook December 20th. It's going to be a great show with a great lineup of skaters. We're excited to be getting into more of the events like we've talked about before, and I think this will be a great one for all demographics here in the Kootenays.
2: All right. 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
2: Okay, fantastic. So where can people get tickets, I guess?
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0: Again, that's the Stars on Ice holiday tour coming to Cranbrook December 20th at the Western Financial Place. 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
0: Well, hey, it's gotten a little bit cloudier out there. There's some pretty dark, heavy clouds out there. Today FM weather, we're currently sitting at 12. For today, it's a mix of sun and cloud. We're seeing some gusty winds this afternoon, a high of 17. For tonight, it's mainly cloudy. A chance of showers this evening and a few showers beginning late this evening. The risk of a thunderstorm early as well. Some gusty winds becoming light this evening. For tomorrow, we're seeing showers, a high of 12. Taking a look at Wednesday, it's going to be sunnier, a high of 19.
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0: 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Hey, it's AJ hanging out with you on the Monday Midday Show. Coming up in November, the 43rd Annual Senior Citizens Dinner in Cranbrook is planned for Wednesday, November 25th at the Colombo Lodge. Ed Murray, a member of the Rotary Club of Cranbrook, is one of the main organizers for the dinner once again this year. He spoke with Jason from Today FM.
1: As in the past, the seniors' dinner is always the last Wednesday of November, and this year that's November 25th. The hall is donated by the Colombo Lodge for us to host the dinner, and we get some of their volunteers involved as well before their Christmas season kicks off with their hall rentals, and so we don't have to pay a cent for the hall.
2: How do people, senior citizens, I guess, how do they get tickets to this if they want to go?
1: We will have tickets on sale around the end of October, very early November. Rick's Fine Meats will sell tickets, and the Heritage Inn will be selling tickets. The price will be $10 a person, and they'll sell out quickly. And we sell 435 tickets. That's the maximum they'll allow us to have in the Colombo Hall for that night. And it's a big event. It's been running now. This will be our 43rd year since longtime Rotarian and Cranbrook citizen George Georgopoulos started the dinner in the basement of his Apollo Restaurant and Steakhouse.
0: Again, that's the 43rd Annual Senior Citizens Dinner taking place Wednesday, November 25th at the Colombo Lodge. Tickets are going on sale at the end of October, start of November. You can get those at Rick's Fine Meats and the Heritage Inn. 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

0: The East Kootenays playlist on 107.5 Today FM with Undressed by Somber. Hey, it's AJ hanging out with you on the Monday Midday Show. Also in that set, we had Dracula the Jenny remix by Tame Impala, the number one song this week. Been number one for quite a while, actually. And he just about a week ago, during the Labor Day long weekend, finished up his Vancouver dates on his 2026 tour. Just a few dates left for that, actually. Just the three more down the States. And then just last week, he put out a public service announcement on his Instagram explaining that unfortunately he'll no longer be stopping for street or venue signings due to an influx of aggressive professional collectors. He noted the situation has gone entirely out of hand. He's especially disappointed with the people using children to bypass the boundaries. He's apologized to his genuine fans, asking them not to be offended if he says no moving forward. And of course, with that 2026 tour ending soon, he's not got a lot of time to rest and relax. He's got his Deadbeat 2027 tour expansion announced already. He's going to be going on a massive European and UK tour. Up next on Today FM, we got Justin Bieber.
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10: Oh, yeah!
0: Well, hey, we got some sun today, but I wouldn't expect that to be the case tomorrow. Today FM weather, today's a mix of sun and cloud. We're seeing some gusty winds this afternoon, a high of 17. For tonight, it's mainly cloudy. We're seeing a chance of showers this evening. The risk of a thunderstorm as well. Some gusty winds becoming light this evening. For tomorrow, we're seeing some showers, a high of just 12. Then taking a look at Wednesday, it's going to be sunny, a high of 19. Currently, we're sitting at 12. That's all for my show today, but don't go away just yet, because up next to keep you company, we've got Mark Nichols on the Today FM afternoon show. Hope you all have a great... I'll be back to you all tomorrow for the Tuesday midday show. Hope you all have a great rest of your afternoon and a great night as well.
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0: Chromeo for you, and Jealous ain't with it. Good afternoon. This is Mark Nichols. Today FM, East Kootenay's playlist, back on the afternoon show. Was doing mornings for a number of weeks. Glad to be back here once again, although not for long because I got a vacation starting on Wednesday for a few days. A good afternoon to you on this Monday, September 14th, and everybody looking forward to tomorrow if you could pay twice a month on the 15th. Let's get to Dennis as we usually do with his cruiser report. Today FM.
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2: On a Monday afternoon here on the Mark Nichols Show, we're looking toward Vancouver. The UBCM is a lot earlier this year because it's an election year. The Union of BC Municipalities and Cranbrook City Councillor Lynette Ray is keeping us posted from there.
3: Most of our Cranbrook contingent arrived yesterday afternoon, and I went straight into a meeting with the Association of Kootenay Boundary Local Governments, where I'm a new board member, and we discussed how we can best advocate for and represent our communities in our region. Today's Monday. The focus is really on workshops today. I plan to attend a session on the RCMP and then another on hospital funding. So it's going to be a great week with lots to learn and lots of excellent discussions, and I will keep you updated. Thanks so much.
2: And those workshops are in progress right now. We'll get follow-ups and keep up with that through the week. The UBCM Convention, the Union of BC Municipalities in Vancouver. I'm Dennis Walker in the Cranbrook Kia Mr. Tire Community Cruiser.
0: Thank you very much, Dennis, and we'll hear from Dennis again in the 4 o'clock hour as we always do. Today FM weather for tonight, mainly cloudy and showers in our forecast. We'll have 8. Tomorrow, showers 12, and Wednesday, back to sunshine and 19. Should be a nice day. Currently a mix of sun and cloud. We have 13. Good afternoon.
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0: There we go, Preston Pablo for you, and 'cause I do today, FM, the East Kootenays playlist, sailing through September the 14th, huh? Hope you had a good weekend. Was one busy weekend, that's for sure, with all the things going on, all the activities at Rotary Park with the Legion on Saturday, 100th anniversary for Canada's Legions and the Cranbrook one. We had Andre's Electronics on Saturday. We had the big Grand Fondo and much, much more. Always lots of activity in this area, and we're glad to be part of a Today FM. And some big movies from the weekend in North America. Let's go over the top five from the box office. We had Coyote at number five. Number four at the box office, Runner. Three, still in there, The Odyssey. Number two, Spider-Man. And number one at the box office, you've been probably seeing all the ads for it, Practical Magic 2. Today FM weather, tonight looking at mainly cloudy, showers 8, tomorrow showers 12, Wednesday sunny 19, and currently looking at 13, overcast.
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0: celebration and the good music sign always up around here. 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Today, FM weather. Tonight, looking at mainly cloudy conditions, showers 8. Tomorrow, 12 with showers. Wednesday, sunny 19. Currently, 13 and overcast.
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1: Good afternoon. I'm Lynn Gallant. Fernie City Councillor Harshan Ramadas is ready to run for mayor. Ramadas says he knows what to prioritize and believes he is the right person for this job after representing Fernie residents as a councillor for the past 4 years.
2: There are challenges ahead of us, but really what we need to focus on in the next 4 years is to deliver on our infrastructure. And I don't want this next 4 years to be another term of more reports and deferred actions.
1: His campaign is centered around setting a clear agenda for council, delivering infrastructure, making Fernie more livable and affordable, strengthening relationships with community organizations, and making the city more welcoming to business and investment. Windermere Beach will undergo some structure removal work starting today. A contractor will begin decommissioning and removing three structures adjacent to Windermere Beach. All work areas will be clearly marked, but the public should be aware and use caution around the work area. The work should take 2 to 3 days to complete. Cranbrook is moving ahead with sewer repairs near the Dr. F.W. Green Memorial Home while the area is already under construction. An aging manhole and 24 meters of sanitary sewer pipe were discovered during off-site infrastructure works on the project. Councillor Lynette Ray highlighted the action as a cost-effective strategy.
3: Thank you very much for bringing forward this very common sense request. Everything's dug up. We know something's leaking. It only makes sense to fix it while we're there.
1: Curtis Penson, manager of engineering and field services, says doing the work now could save a significant amount of money by avoiding future road reconstruction.
4: I don't have the exact number in front of me, but with the road dug up and then the road gravels, we're saving all of the cost of rebuilding that section of road. Tens of thousands, if not over $100,000 worth of savings by doing it now.
1: The project is expected to cost between $97,000 and $129,000, funded through the city's sewer reserve. Cranbrook drivers can expect delays on Victoria Avenue starting Monday. Construction is moving forward on a new 5-story seniors apartment building. Crews will connect water, sewer, and stormwater services for the 49-unit development, reducing the road to 2 lanes between 8th Street North and Kootenay Street for 3 weeks, followed by 2 overnight closures for paving. The restrictions will be in place around the clock, and drivers are encouraged to use another route when possible. And Creston is set to update its emergency preparedness priorities for the next 4 years. The town has laid out a new emergency management plan that outlines what needs to be updated. CAO Mike Moore says it includes an update to the town's evacuation route plan, and a recent hazard risk and vulnerability assessment is already helping shape that work.
5: Evacuation route plan is supposed to be done every 5 years. We are actually at the 5-year mark. And again, through that HRVA, it's given us more information to build upon that evacuation plan. So I suspect that it'll look quite different the next go around.

0: Treya Savage's much-anticipated return could be right around the corner. Toronto Blue Jays manager John Schneider told reporters on Sunday that the 22-year-old is set to pitch with AAA Buffalo on Tuesday night against visiting Rochester as Sue Savage works back from his injury. In the NFL late game yesterday, the New York Giants opened their season by beating the Dallas Cowboys 28-20. Exactly 274 days ago, Patrick Mahomes suffered the most significant injury of his career and vowed to be back for week one. Well, tonight is that night, and Mahomes will be back on the field competing for the first time since his injury when the Kansas City Chiefs take on the Denver Broncos. And a Tuesday deadline looms before the maximum term for NHL contracts drops from 8 years when re-signing with a team to 7. Any player currently set to enter the season on an expiring contract and any remaining restricted free agents are still eligible to sign for an 8-year term until a change in the collective bargaining agreement takes effect Wednesday. The Buffalo Sabres jumped in ahead of the deadline today, inking forward Noah Oslin to an 8-year, $52.8 million contract.
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0: In roads and weather, there's fog patches on Highway 93 from Canal Flats to Radium Hot Springs. Tonight will be mainly cloudy with a 40% chance of showers and a low 8. Tomorrow will bring showers with a high 12, and the night will bring cloudy periods, a chance of showers and a low 6. Wednesday looks sunny with a high 19, and the night looks clear with a low plus 5.
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0: So many songs that ladies made and hit the charts with. Miley Cyrus, another one there, Wrecking Ball. Today FM, the East Kootenays playlist. And we had the gentleman in here a couple times last week on the morning show considering the Grand Fondo that happened on the weekend. And Jason stopped by there. Let's listen to what he had to say.
1: It's looking good. Weather's absolutely fantastic today. And we're looking at 400, 450 riders today.
2: Good stuff. So you're co-chair representing JCI. How long has JCI been partnering with Sunrise Rotary on this?
1: This is the very first year. This event, it seems to be growing every year. And we were approached by the Sunrise Rotary Club, and they needed a little bit of help, and we were very eager to help.
2: I guess looking at your role with Visit Cranbrook, it just kind of makes sense to have a tourism organization involved with something that does bring so many people into the area.
1: Yeah, I mean, from a work perspective with Visit Cranbrook, we definitely support the event. It's a fantastic event that's not during the busy season in the summer, and it's shoulder season. So that's always really, really great to see when so many people come out. And like roughly 70% of the people here from Alberta.
0: Today FM weather, looking at tonight, mainly cloudy, showers 8. Tomorrow, showers 12. Wednesday, sunny conditions 19. That'll be nice in the middle of the week. And currently looking at 12 with overcast skies. Good afternoon.
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0: 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Today, FM East Kootenays playlist, and looking how much you can win tomorrow with Steve and AJ. Man, oh man, it's $4.77 you can win tomorrow morning on The Secret Sound, brought to you by Great Canadian Liquor Warehouse. Do that right after the 7:30 news. And today was Katrina from Cranbrook guessing a bat sound for $4.67. 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And tonight, the big one is the TV stars walk the red carpet at the Peacock Theater in L.A. It is the Emmy Awards tonight, if you're interested in that, and many people do watch that. In the last couple of years, it's gotten better ratings than it did a number of years before. Today, FM weather, looking at tonight, mainly cloudy, showers 8, tomorrow showers 12, and Wednesday, sunny 19, currently 16. Good afternoon, cloudy conditions.
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0: Today FM, the East Kootenays playlist with Taylor Swift, that I knew it, I knew you, and we play all the good stuff, don't we? And maybe you're traveling this time of year, you waited until this time when it's not as busy, and you're on the road, and you're going out of our range. 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Hello to you, and thank you so much for listening that way. 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Tonight, we're going to have mainly cloudy conditions and showers, kind of like the weather we've been having on and off today. It's been mainly cloudy, though we've had a little sun. 8 is expected overnight. Tomorrow, showers. What's your total high tomorrow? We'll give you 12. Then Wednesday, sunshine, 19. Currently 16 and overcast. So I'm looking forward to tomorrow when it's a payday for a lot of people on the 15th. Oh, yeah.
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1: Good afternoon. I'm Lynn Gallant. BC Wildfire Service is planning a controlled burn near Bull River to help lower the risk and severity of future wildfires. Crews will remove dead, flammable material and prepare the land for replanting and regrowth. People nearby may also notice a drone helping crews ignite and monitor the burn. BC Wildfire Service says the operation could start as soon as this Friday and will cover up to 22 hectares. Cranbrook Council has approved up to $128,000 to replace a leaking sewer line near 3rd Street South and 17th Avenue South. Curtis Penson, manager of Engineering and Field Services, says the aging manhole and 24 meters of sanitary sewer pipe were discovered during off-site infrastructure work on the new Dr. F.W. Green Memorial Home.
2: During that work, we exposed an existing sanitary sewer. It's in really poor condition that we didn't anticipate from when we looked at it, showing its life more than we figured. And because the road is dug up, essentially, it's the lowest cost to replace it.
1: The repairs will be completed before a new road is built over the sewer, saving a significant amount of money in the process. Farmers are tapping into solar power and testing new crops in an effort to strengthen local food production. Columbia Basin Trust says 8 farms will install solar arrays through its Farm Solar Grants program, while 4 producers will trial new crops better suited to a change in climate. Justine Cohen with Columbia Basin Trust says the projects are designed to reduce operating costs and make regional food production more resilient.
3: People in the basin rely on local farms, growers, and producers for healthy, nutritious food. By helping farms, ranches, and other local food producers remain affordable, these projects will help keep local communities nourished and basin food production innovative and thriving.
1: Honeybees and Apiaries in Windle will install solar arrays on 2 buildings to help cut electricity costs during honey production. Meanwhile, Edible Acres Farm in Windermere is experimenting with hardy strawberry varieties not currently grown at scale in the Columbia Valley. Spring flooding has provided an early test of 2 major wetland restoration projects in the Kootenays. Ducks Unlimited Canada completed work last fall at North Bummers Flats near Cranbrook and Moberly Marsh near Golden, reconnecting floodplains with the Kootenay and Columbia Rivers. Matthew Wilson with Ducks Unlimited Canada says the restored areas filled with water during the spring freshet and quickly attracted wildlife.
4: We saw some really good results from this past year where new wildlife was already utilizing the areas in the first year of results once we got those floodwaters. So newly constructed wetlands were really a hotspot for waterfowl that haven't been utilizing that portion of the floodplain in quite a few years.
1: More work is planned near Cranbrook, while another phase at Moberly Marsh near Golden over the next few years. And the city of Fernie receives about 75 tree-related complaints each year. Now council is finding ways to make sure those complaints are handled consistently across the city. Vista reporter Nicole Matthews has more.
5: Fernie Council has unanimously approved a new policy for handling dangerous, diseased, or damaged trees on city property. Director of Parks, Facilities, and Recreation, Brett Logan, says recent weather events have highlighted public safety concerns and the need for a clear, consistent approach to dealing with damaged trees on city-owned land.
6: My experience in the past 8 years with dealing with dangerous tree requests is it's quite often hot potato topic. So providing a bit of a process through policy, every department that would have to manage a tree-related request will do it the same way.
5: The city used to have staff certified to assess dangerous trees, but those certifications were expensive to maintain, and staff weren't doing enough assessments to stay comfortable with the work.
1: Roughly 225 staff hours, or about $10,000 annually, are spent each year on the city's tree-related requests.
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1: Today on the Diamond, the Toronto Blue Jays will make an effort to catch up to the Cleveland Guardians when they host the Detroit Tigers at 5 o'clock. Trey Savage's much-anticipated return could be right around the corner. Toronto Blue Jays manager John Schneider told reporters on Sunday that the 22-year-old is set to pitch with AAA Buffalo on Tuesday night against visiting Rochester as Savage works back from his injury. Exactly 274 days ago, Patrick Mahomes suffered the most significant injury of his career and vowed to be back for week one. Well, tonight is that night, and Mahomes will be back on the field competing for the first time since his injury when the Kansas City Chiefs take on the Denver Broncos. And a Tuesday deadline looms before the maximum term for NHL contracts drops from 8 years when re-signing with a team to 7. Any player currently set to enter the season on an expiring contract and any remaining restricted free agents are still eligible to sign for an 8-year term until a change in the collective bargaining agreement takes effect Wednesday. The Buffalo Sabres jumped in ahead of the deadline today, inking forward Noah Oslin to an 8-year, $52.8 million contract.
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1: In roads and weather, there's fog patches on Highway 93 from Canal Flats to Radium Hot Springs. Tonight will be mainly cloudy with a 40% chance of showers and a low 8. Tomorrow will bring showers with a high 12, and the night will bring cloudy periods, a chance of showers and a low 6. Wednesday looks sunny with a high 19, and the night looks clear with a low plus 5.

0: It's easy to start liking the music here if you're just new, huh? From the East Kootenays playlist, we are Today FM. Good afternoon from Mark Nichols. Monday, the 14th of September. Again, I hope you had a good weekend. So much was going on this past weekend with the Grand Fondo and the biggest celebration and ceremonies for the 100th anniversary of the Legions in Canada and Cranbrook at Rotary Park. What a big day that was. We were also at Andre's on Saturday, and the list does go on, doesn't it? And right now from the cruiser, we've got Dennis.
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2: On a Monday afternoon here on the Mark Nichols Show, we're looking toward Vancouver. The UBCM is a lot earlier this year because it's an election year. The Union of BC Municipalities and Cranbrook City Councillor Lynette Ray is keeping us posted from there.
3: Most of our Cranbrook contingent arrived yesterday afternoon, and I went straight into a meeting with the Association of Kootenay Boundary Local Governments, where I'm a new board member, and we discussed how we can best advocate for and represent our communities in our region. Today's Monday. The focus is really on workshops today. I plan to attend a session on the RCMP and then another on hospital funding. So it's going to be a great week with lots to learn and lots of excellent discussions, and I will keep you updated. Thanks so much.
2: And those workshops are in progress right now. We'll get follow-ups and keep up with that through the week. The UBCM Convention, the Union of BC Municipalities in Vancouver. I'm Dennis Walker in the Cranbrook Kia Mr. Tire Community Cruiser.
0: Thank you, Dennis. We'll hear from Dennis again tomorrow around 2:20 in the afternoon. Today FM weather tonight, mainly cloudy, showers 8. Tomorrow, 12 with showers. Wednesday, 19, sunshine. Currently 16, and it is certainly overcast, has been most of the day.
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0: 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And coming up this Thursday, Mike Holdsworth from the Active 8 HSS is speaking on workplace violence and how this isn't just a big corporation issue. 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That's happening on Thursday. Today FM weather for tonight, mainly cloudy, showers 8. Tomorrow, showers 12. Wednesday, sunny 19. Currently 15. Good afternoon.
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1: Florida Georgia Lion and Company there, and Meant to Be, huh? Today FM is the East Kootenays playlist. 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Tonight, looking at mainly cloudy conditions and showers. Feels cool, too, out of the damp weather. 8 overnight. Tomorrow, showers 12. Wednesday, looking at 19 with sunshine. Currently, it is 15 in Cranbrook, and we do have overcast conditions. We've had that basically all day long. Time for the quote of the day brought to you by Great Canadian Liquor Warehouse, and today we hear from Mark Twain, the famous writer who was born in 1835 and lived to 1910. Mark Twain. There are basically two types of people. People who accomplish things and people who claim to have accomplished things. The first group is less crowded.
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1: Good afternoon. I'm Lene Gallant. BC Wildfire Service is planning a controlled burn near Bull River to help lower the risk and severity of future wildfires. Crews will remove dead, flammable material and prepare the land for replanting and regrowth. People nearby may also notice a drone helping crews ignite and monitor the burn. BC Wildfire Service says the operation could start as soon as this Friday and will cover up to 22 hectares. Cranbrook Council has approved up to $128,000 to replace a leaking sewer line near 3rd Street South and 17th Avenue South. Curtis Penson, manager of Engineering and Field Services, says the aging manhole and 24 meters of sanitary sewer pipe were discovered during off-site infrastructure work on the new Dr. F.W. Green Memorial Home.
2: During that work, we exposed an existing sanitary sewer. It's in really poor condition that we didn't anticipate from when we looked at it, showing its life more than we figured. And because the road is dug up, essentially, it's the lowest cost to replace it.
1: The repairs will be completed before a new road is built over the sewer, saving a significant amount of money in the process. Farmers are tapping into solar power and testing new crops in an effort to strengthen local food production. Columbia Basin Trust says 8 farms will install solar arrays through its Farm Solar Grants program, while 4 producers will trial new crops better suited to a change in climate. Justine Cohen with Columbia Basin Trust says the projects are designed to reduce operating costs and make regional food production more resilient.
3: People in the basin rely on local farms, growers, and producers for healthy, nutritious food. By helping farms, ranches, and other local food producers remain affordable, these projects will help keep local communities nourished and basin food production innovative and thriving.
1: Honeybees and Apiaries in Windle will install solar arrays on 2 buildings to help cut electricity costs during honey production. Meanwhile, Edible Acres Farm in Windermere is experimenting with hardy strawberry varieties not currently grown at scale in the Columbia Valley. Spring flooding has provided an early test of 2 major wetland restoration projects in the Kootenays. Ducks Unlimited Canada completed work last fall at North Bummers Flats near Cranbrook and Moberly Marsh near Golden, reconnecting floodplains with the Kootenay and Columbia Rivers. Matthew Wilson with Ducks Unlimited Canada says the restored areas filled with water during the spring freshet and quickly attracted wildlife.
4: We saw some really good results from this past year where new wildlife was already utilizing the areas in the first year of results once we got those floodwaters. So newly constructed wetlands were really a hotspot for waterfowl that haven't been utilizing that portion of the floodplain in quite a few years.
1: More work is planned near Cranbrook, while another phase at Moberly Marsh near Golden over the next few years. And the city of Fernie receives about 75 tree-related complaints each year. Now council is finding ways to make sure those complaints are handled consistently across the city. Vista reporter Nicole Matthews has more.
5: Fernie Council has unanimously approved a new policy for handling dangerous, diseased, or damaged trees on city property. Director of Parks, Facilities, and Recreation, Brett Logan, says recent weather events have highlighted public safety concerns and the need for a clear, consistent approach to dealing with damaged trees on city-owned land.
6: My experience in the past 8 years with dealing with dangerous tree requests is it's quite often hot potato topic. So providing a bit of a process through policy, every department that would have to manage a tree-related request will do it the same way.
5: The city used to have staff certified to assess dangerous trees, but those certifications were expensive to maintain, and staff weren't doing enough assessments to stay comfortable with the work.
1: Roughly 225 staff hours, or about $10,000 annually, are spent each year on the city's tree-related requests.
0: Be the first to know. 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
1: Today on the Diamond, the Toronto Blue Jays will make an effort to catch up to the Cleveland Guardians when they host the Detroit Tigers at 5 o'clock. Trey Savage's much-anticipated return could be right around the corner. Toronto Blue Jays manager John Schneider told reporters on Sunday that the 22-year-old is set to pitch with AAA Buffalo on Tuesday night against visiting Rochester as C. Savage works back from his injury. Exactly 274 days ago, Patrick Mahomes suffered the most significant injury of his career and vowed to be back for week 1. Well, tonight is that night, and Mahomes will be back on the field competing for the first time since his injury when the Kansas City Chiefs take on the Denver Broncos. And a Tuesday deadline looms before the maximum term for NHL contracts drops from 8 years when re-signing with a team to 7. Any player currently set to enter the season on an expiring contract and any remaining restricted free agents are still eligible to sign for an 8-year term until a change in the collective bargaining agreement takes effect Wednesday. The Buffalo Sabres jumped in ahead of the deadline today, inking forward Noah Oslin to an 8-year, $52.8 million contract.
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1: In roads and weather, there's fog patches on Highway 93 from Canal Flats to Radium Hot Springs. Tonight will be mainly cloudy with a 40% chance of showers and a low 8. Tomorrow will bring showers with a high 12, and the night will bring cloudy periods, a chance of showers and a low 6. Wednesday looks sunny with a high 19, and the night looks clear with a low plus 5.
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0: Susie McNeil and Tough Love. Hello to everybody on the road. That's the time of night it is, isn't it? Yeah, on this Monday, September 14th. Mark Nichols rolling along with you. And curling coming up, whether you're brand new or a veteran to curling, you interested in it? Well, you better get hold of the Cranbrook Curling Center soon. With more on that, Alicia.
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0: Sure is. Today FM weather for tonight. Mainly cloudy conditions and showers, 8. Tomorrow, showers 12. By Wednesday, we're going to have some sunshine. That'll feel nice after all this with a 19 for your high. Currently looking at 13 overcast conditions.
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0: Paul Jans, every little tear, today FM, the East Kootenays playlist, rolling through Monday, September the 14th. The people that get paid twice a month, looking forward to the 15th tomorrow, that's for sure. We're going to get to the record highs and record lows coming up, as we always do in the Martin Nichols Show. Today FM weather for tonight, mainly cloudy, showers 8, tomorrow showers 12, and Wednesday looking at 19 with sunshine, currently 13. And as we've been saying, we've had overcast conditions all afternoon, and we do some wind picking up right now. Record highs and record lows. Where do we go for the hottest? We go to 2009 when we had 28.6 on this day. The coldest, 1970, when we had minus 4.4. And the most rain, 2006, 15.6 millimeters. No snow recorded on this date.
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3: 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Right now, the Elk Valley and South Country Rural Fire Rescue Service is facing a critical need for new paid on-call firefighters. Without enough members, local fire and rescue services are harder to sustain when emergencies happen. Training is provided, benefits are available, and no experience is necessary. 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

0: Somber and Home Wrecker coming at you. Hi to everybody at home right now listening to us. Thank you so much. Today FM. And we're starting to get up there with the money from the Secret Sound brought to you by Great Canadian Liquor Warehouse. Today, with Steve and AJ on the morning show, it was Karina getting through. Katrina and from Cranbrook guessing a bat sound, and we've had a bat sound guessed a number of times on that one. Kind of does sound like it, that's for sure. But tomorrow we go up to 477, the Secret Sound, always after the 7:30 news, and always brought to you by Great Canadian Liquor Warehouse. Hope you win it tomorrow. Today, FM weather for tonight, mainly cloudy, showers 8, tomorrow showers 12, and 19 sunshine on Wednesday. Currently it's 13. Good evening.
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1: Good afternoon. I'm Lene Gallant. BC Wildfire Service is planning a controlled burn near Bull River to help lower the risk and severity of future wildfires. Crews will remove dead, flammable material and prepare the land for replanting and regrowth. People nearby may also notice a drone helping crews ignite and monitor the burn. BC Wildfire Service says the operation could start as soon as this Friday and will cover up to 22 hectares. Cranbrook Council has approved up to $128,000 to replace